0: What restaurant orders or just orders of drinks or food give you the ick?
1: Yeah.
0: My mom went on a tangent yesterday about how she's just really upset with people that go too crazy with Bloody Marys, which is crazy because my mom's the one that introduced me to Bloody Marys.
2: Right. My thing is, like, that woman loves me so dearly, but I don't feel like she understands me.
0: Are you saying my mother?
2: Yeah.
0: She doesn't understand you, I can tell you that much.
2: Yeah, but I love Bloody Marys.
0: Yeah.
3: Oh, so you're big on the Bloody Mary thing.
0: It's not a thing about Bloody Marys. It's people who want to put, like, hamburgers and sandwiches.
2: Put a BLT on my Bloody Mary.
0: Okay. Oh, okay. I wish you had been here for months. Right. But it begs the question, personally, between us and you and listening, what's something that someone orders that you're like, can't get behind that?
1: Yeah.
0: We'll talk about restaurant or food orders that give you the ick next.
1: Today's Best Mix, Star 99.9.

0: What can someone order at a restaurant or a bar that, whether they're your friend, your family, or your foe, or just maybe even a stranger, you're like, ugh, why? Why are you this kind of person that's allowed into this establishment? I'll start. Deviled eggs. It's one thing for it. First of all, it's important to know, and I understand I'm in the minority here. I don't like eggs. I especially don't like deviled eggs. But to me, that is kind of a... like an hors d'oeuvre you serve at like a family party or
1: sure.
0: So if you go to a restaurant to order,
1: okay,
0: what I already consider just no,
1: right?
0: Like, yeah, I'm like, oh, so you want to just have horrible breath for the rest of the evening?
1: Is it specifically deviled eggs because you're talking about like this is something that you get at a family party? If there are other things that should be categorized as like family party snack, does that give you the same ick, or is it like specifically?
0: It's because it's deviled eggs. Okay. It's a choice that I just don't understand them personally.
1: Sure.
0: But you're choosing something that you know is going to make you smell bad.
1: Right.
0: At usually a fancy restaurant.
1: Okay.
0: Like, don't tell me just because there's caviar on the top and you're overpaying for eggs.
1: Right.
0: That it's suddenly a delightful snack.
1: Okay.
0: To get that. And then also when I see, this is very gender stereotypical of me.
1: Okay.
0: So I'm not coming after, I'm coming after very specifically straight men, straight white men in bars that order cranberry vodkas. You're part of the queer community. I'm all for it, man. Go for it. But if you are a straight guy and you can't just order a beer or some version of an actual cocktail and you want a cranberry vodka, I'm looking at you. Like, you deserve to be picked last for dodgeball.
2: Love men like that.
0: Really?
2: I have a friend who he's like this big burly dude. Uh-huh. Like,
1: okay.
2: Super much. Like, he'll just be like, yeah, can I get a lemon drop?
0: I agree that that's in the same lane, but even a lemon drop, at least it's some version of a cocktail or something.
2: It's not just like, can I get a vodka cranberry?
0: You have made no effort into your own education in mixology that the best thing you can order is a cranberry vodka, and you know they always drink it through the little straw too. Every time.
1: I did not know this about you.
0: Yeah.
1: Wow.
0: I judge hard. When a visibly assumed heterosexual man orders a cranberry vodka.
1: Okay.
0: What's the matter with you,
1: Neanderthal?
2: My turn. I'll be fast. Yeah. Okay. Well done steaks.
0: Okay.
1: Sure.
0: Yeah, I agree. Obvious. Or steak with ketchup. Like, I don't care however you order your steak.
2: Or
0: you,
2: burgers plain.
0: Burgers plain.
2: If you order a burger plain, like nothing on it, or if you get a burger with just cheese, I'm just judging you. Especially if the restaurant like has a signature burger and you're like, can I get that without
0: where you're at, right?
2: Yeah, I mean, but
0: you're like
2: also
0: a hot dog stand
2: like,
0: and you don't know what kind of garnishes they
2: sure,
0: got.
2: Sure, like, yeah, whatever. But baseball like, game. At least put a pickle on it or something. Yeah. Jesus.
0: If you're an adult and you order a side of ketchup to go with your burger, you're a child.
1: Yeah, yeah.
0: You are a child. And Barack Obama agrees with me.
1: This is an excellent segue into mine. I don't care if it's a date, if you're with, you know, a good friend. Doesn't matter, man, woman. If you get a Shirley Temple.
0: Same thing.
1: You're weak to me.
0: The only reason I won't fully co-sign a Shirley Temple is because maybe you don't know what to order and you're not drinking, but you want to feel like you got a cocktail and you also don't want to go off like a mocktail menu.
2: Not because you love Shirley Temple.
1: If you're an adult, you don't need to be. There's so many other things you could get, even if you're not drinking. A Shirley Temple is a children's drink. All right. It should be coming in a plastic cup. You should have crayons.
0: So if you get a regular burger, well done, with a side of ketchup, a Shirley Temple and deviled eggs, do not talk to me.
1: You're at Fuddruckers or something.
0: Fuddruckers is great. They have a machine just for cheese, nacho cheese. You can put that on anything.
2: I haven't heard that name in years.
0: What was that, your nickname or something? The way you said
2: no,
0: that.
2: No, I just...
0: They called me Fuddruckers.
2: That's like where we would go with my dad to hang out with his friends.
0: I know your parents are happily married, you say that's where we go with my dad, that's got like divorced dad. I don't know where to take my kid energy.
1: Get her the burger, just cheese, and a Shirley Temple.
0: Fuddruckers. Star 99.9.
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0: say. 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
1: Yeah.
0: You know, I mean, you can claim monopoly, you can claim there are too many people are getting too much of a control over entertainment, but I'm kind of a fan when you have a subscription to one service and then now you get another one, like the Disney Hulu Plus or Disney Plus Hulu, whatever it was. 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

0: More About Nothing is coming up on XYZ with Eric Zachary. We're learning about Lollapalooza, the big music festival that happens every year in Chicago.
1: Yes.
0: Honestly, one of the first major music festivals. Everyone loves to talk about Coachella or Governor's Ball or Austin City Limits, but Lolla kind of did it first. So we'll learn about the history of that since it's this week. Next, but first a little bonus fact.
1: Did you guys know that Heinz ketchup technically has a speed limit?
0: 66.
1: No, 67. It's actually 57 on the bottle. That doesn't have anything to do with what I'm talking about. So when they test it, it has to come out at such a slow rate or it gets rejected. If it doesn't, if the ketchup doesn't fall out the bottle at 0.028 miles per hour.
0: Why?
2: Are we talking about squeeze or are we talking about...
1: bottle the
2: got it
1: yeah so it has to
0: I
1: come
0: can't
1: out.
0: Get it to come out at all
1: yeah so. They kind of want that to be the case.
0: why are you creating frustration? First of all, ketchup is for children. If you're using ketchup for anything other than french fries as someone over 12, like you need it with your steak, you are a child.
1: Fair.
0: But
2: I agree. Like ketchup in my
1: but yeah
2: right.
1: they pride themselves in the richness of it. And if it is too loose, if it comes out the bottle too fast, they have, like, at their factories, a machine that'll test, like, how far and how quickly it gets there.
0: I like the idea of, you know how they have, like, the high school cops? Like, that can't be the best assignment. That they, like, if you're a cop at the high school versus, a patrol officer.
1: Sure,
0: That someone, like, even lower than that has to, like, with a radar gun.
1: With the ketchup.
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0: Lollapalooza. I think I'm mad.
1: Okay.
0: I'm thinking real time.
1: Yeah, what's up?
0: I think I'm mad because I realize how many people use like a palooza.
1: Yes.
0: And then attach it to like their own name for a birthday party or something. Right. Yeah. They don't realize that derives from Chicago's Lollapalooza.
1: Sure.
0: And now like I've also talked to people when I've been traveling that know about Lollapalooza because of Brazil, or they, I think they have the France Lollapalooza,
2: yeah. Uh-huh.
0: Or the German one as well. Yeah. But I'm like, it started in Chicago, and it, for some reason, people don't make that connection.
2: You tell them, Eric.
0: Thank you. Thank you. But yeah.
1: All right.
0: You got Coachella, you got Governor's Ball, you got all these different festivals, but Lolla was kind of one of the first ones to do it.
1: So it's funny that you're like, oh, Chicago Pride, Lollapalooza, because at first Lolla started as a traveling tour.
0: It was a tour, yeah.
1: And it was solely for...
0: Jane's Addiction.
1: Well, not just Jane's Addiction, Perry Farrell of Jane's Addiction,
2: Jeez
1: the front man. He started Lollapalooza, but it was Warped Tour before Warped Tour.
0: Oh, sure.
1: It was the hub for alternative bands, punk music, everything like that.
2: Yeah.
1: I mean, like sometimes they'd have artists like Ice-T, but this was in the 90s. And so it traveled regularly throughout America from like 91 to 98. And then in 98, they just couldn't keep it going. Ticket sales flopped.
2: Mm.
1: And then by 99, they canceled it outright. They tried to bring it back in 2003, tried to bring it back in 2004,
2: mm-hmm.
1: still just like couldn't get it off the ground. So as a farewell to Lollapalooza, Perry Farrell was like, let's just do a 2-day show.
0: Mm-hmm.
1: All of our friends, whoever's played Lolla before in Chicago proper.
2: Mm-hmm.
1: And it took off.
0: Yeah.
1: Then they start, you know, and this is what, 2005? So mid 2000s. Then it was like, oh, okay, we can do it again. We just got to keep it in one city. And then rather than going to everybody, everybody comes to us. And it, like, it just kept gaining momentum and momentum.
0: Becoming a music festival because of it.
2: That's
1: exactly.
2: So
1: and then
2: interesting.
1: That's how, like, you know, you're saying, okay, you've got the Governor's Balls, you've got all these other ones. It was like, that was how you did it.
0: Mm-hmm.
1: And then everybody else was like, we got to have our festival here and we got to have our
0: festival
1: there.
0: California version, the New York version.
1: Exactly.
0: For those that don't know, because I'm from Chicago, so obviously I have a little extra pride with it. Lolla's like the only music fest, not probably not the only, but like one of the only major ones where it's literally in the city center.
1: Yeah.
0: Like you can go see someone at 2 p.m. at Lolla, leave, go back, get lunch in the city with like a 10-minute walk and then go back into the festival.
1: Yeah.
0: Coachella, you have to book.
1: You're out
0: like,
1: there.
0: Yeah, you're
2: Coachella is a different.
0: It's a different animal.
1: Yes,
2: it's like a 2-hour shuttle to Coachella.
1: Yeah,
0: but yeah, Lollapalooza started as a tour, but its first mainstay home was in Chicago. It is this week. That's why we're talking about it. Headliners include Charlie XCX, Tate McRae, Lorde, Jenny, and more.
1: So isn't Olivia Dean the big one?
0: Olivia Dean, I wouldn't call her bigger than. Like Jenny or
2: like
0: Charlie
2: Lord.
0: XCX.
1: Sure.
0: Or
1: I mean, she's just, I guess I'm an Olivia Dean fan.
0: Yeah,
1: sorry. My bad.
0: Be on the lookout for those videos. It's XYZ with Eric Zachary. More about nothing. It's all brought to you by Chick-fil-A.
3: You know what they say. 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

0: me.
1: It is officially the longest commercial flight that has ever occurred. Airbus A350 flew from Australia
2: yes, to of France.
3: Audrey, what are you saying over here now?
2: Oh, yes, an Airbus 350. Oh, yes.
1: Don't do that.
2: I know what that looks
1: yeah,
2: like.
1: It flew from Melbourne to Toulouse, France.
3: Oh, Toulouse. I love Toulouse.
1: Toulouse, probably, if you didn't know that. That's where Airbus produces a lot of their airplanes.
2: Oh, what is an Airbus?
1: It's you have Boeing and you have Airbus. Those are two primary manufacturers of airplanes.
2: Why are you talking to me like I'm supposed to know this?
1: Most people at least know that there's two types of airplanes.
3: No, they don't.
1: And then you have Embraer, then you have there's
3: no
1: a few
3: one
1: others.
3: Knows this.
1: Bombardier, but
3: no one knows
1: you've
3: this
1: heard
3: stuff.
1: Of Boeing, right?
2: Yeah.
1: Okay, Airbus is the European version.
2: Well, how was I supposed to know that Airbus?
1: Now you do. Maybe this is more about nothing. I was going to talk about could you handle a 24-hour flight, but
3: absolutely
1: here it is.
3: Absolutely not.
1: XYZ.
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0: in the world that is, what is it, Warner and Paramount that wanted to team up?
1: Yeah.
0: That, yes. that got blocked, or it's temporarily blocked right now. People are still trying to combine forces. Apparently, YouTube has announced that they and Peacock are teaming up. That if you have YouTube Premium, you will now have access to Peacock as well starting next year.
2: That's right. Okay. And I think it's interesting. And like, you know, in the streaming wars, everybody is talking about like, oh, Netflix trying to, you know, grab a different company, the whole Warner situation, all these acquisitions are making it so cutthroat and so like, oh, they're at the top. This is stuff that shouldn't be happening. Mm-hmm. Like, I think a move like, you know, NBC Universal teaming up with YouTube is like, you're kind of for the people on this one.
0: Yeah, I guess my hot take is like, I mean, it's not a hot take, but we're just coming back to cable.
2: Yeah.
0: However, I co-sign more of them teaming up because that's less individual services I have to sign up for.
2: Right, exactly.
0: It was like 2 years ago when we hit the pinnacle of like, if you didn't have five different subscriptions.
1: Yeah, it's like Netflix, Hulu, HBO, YouTube, Peacock.
2: Too much.
0: Yeah, I mean, I'm sure they're going to raise the price a little bit. But
2: sure.
0: Also,
2: sure.
0: I think too many people are sleeping on YouTube Premium.
2: Really?
0: I'll say it, yeah.
1: I mean, yeah, I like YouTube. Like, I watch a lot of YouTube.
0: I watch a lot of YouTube videos, like, that I'll fall asleep to, like, just, like, mini documentaries or whatever it is. But now, anytime I use someone else's Google account and I'm immediately interrupted with an ad.
2: Sure.
0: And don't tell me an ad blocker works because they've found bypasses
2: for
0: that.
2: Right, yeah.
0: Like, that, it's just like, oh.
2: I feel like
0: I thought you were making more money than that. I'm sorry.
2: I feel like they've become like more mainstream. Like, not only do a lot of my friends have YouTube Premium, I feel like the odd man out, but like a lot of bars are using it. So like, okay, maybe they want to just run through music videos, or like, they're putting on a live game. Like,
0: it's so funny to me because that's such a violation of like use, and like you're supposed to have certain licensing for that.
2: I'm not trying to snitch on anybody.
0: I think we're past that point where like, really, who's gonna come after like a local bar that like threw their Netflix up on their TV? But like, back in the day, it used to be such a thing. There was a group called Muzak.
2: Yes.
0: M-U-Z-A-K.
1: I remember Muzak.
0: That you as a restaurant owner had to have a license to be able to play music in your bar. And now it's just, everyone's like, well, I'm gonna
2: have YouTube
0: plug
2: Premium.
0: In the aux. Yeah,
2: yeah, exactly.
0: All right, back to the point. YouTube and Peacock are teaming up. It's not official until 2027, but if you have YouTube Premium, you will also have access to Peacock. That's your tech tidbit, your little tech update. There you go. Yay. It's all brought to you by Eggland's Best.
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0: Ariana Grande is suing John Doe, and Audrey thought it was a man named John.
1: Okay, I did not think that, but I did learn that they do in fact know who it is, and she's just suing somebody that they haven't released the name yet. I don't quite understand why you can't just release the name. Anyway,
0: slander. She or his or their attorneys are choosing to have that sealed right now.
1: Sure. Great. Okay, well, whoever this person is leaked 45 songs of Ariana Grande's in 2023 alone. Mm. And then also, I don't know if this, I guess, I don't know if it's like a group of people, I would imagine.
0: You think it's like anonymous? Like the hacker group?
2: QAnon.
1: Well, no.
0: They're coming after Grande.
1: No. Well, okay, so the... But then there was also the hacker that pretended to be the photographer. And I can't imagine that that person who's like doing stuff like that.
2: Saying, is it two separate parties or is it a team?
1: Yeah.
0: But then put the songs on the dark web. Like, imagine being that much of a Ariana Grande stan that like you get access to the dark web, which is not somewhere you ever want to go.
2: Sure, yeah.
0: For Ariana Grande
1: and you're
0: pop
1: like,
0: songs.
1: I can't wait to hear the new Ariana Grande.
0: You're like shopping on the same marketplaces that have like, body parts. Right, and you're give me the new sweetness.
1: You know?
0: Is that your Ariana Grande?
1: Yeah.
2: What is happening right now? Yep.
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0: Nike is bringing back the slides. I don't know if they went away, but they have new slides, right? The flip-flop style shoe that they're known for. They're teaming up with, I guess it's called Hyper Rise is how it's pronounced.
1: Yeah.
0: It's spelled Hyper Ice.
1: Yeah. Mm-hmm.
0: So it makes no sense. Anyway, it's a new technologically advanced slide that can massage your feet. It's meant to be wearable recovery gear for athletes.
1: Okay.
0: Starting at $250, it can heat and massage your feet.
1: Yep.
0: And it drops September 29th for $249. I'm sure it will sell out almost immediately.
1: I don't think anybody needs this. I want to underscore athletes.
0: I'm not a Nike hype guy by any means, and these are the first pair I would be like, I'd probably drop $250 on this.
1: I don't understand why you're supposed to wear flip-flops because your feet get hot. Why would you want to heat them up all over again?
0: These are for recovery.
2: No, they're slides.
1: Yeah, like I said, these are for athletes.
0: You pop these doggies on when you get on the couch.
1: This is for LeBron.
0: No.
2: I don't like slides without socks.
0: They call me the LeBron of radio.
1: No one has ever said that once.
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0: can we make a start?
1: Nike is teaming up with Hyperrise, I guess is the company. It's spelled horribly atrocious.
2: I love that that's your like gripe.
1: I can't get over it because I look at it and I see Hype Rice.
2: Okay.
1: Or Hyper Ice.
2: Okay.
1: And consider they're called the Hyper Slides.
2: Right.
1: It's a ridiculous way to spell
2: Hyper Slides, Hyper Rice.
1: So it's a new version of the Nike Slide, which is the famous, you know, flip flop that they're known for. I guess slide type flip flop. But it's for recovery gear. So it can massage your feet, warm your feet, basically soothe the dogs after you've been out for some athletic
3: soothe the
1: activities.
3: Dogs when they're barking.
2: I think this is tech you don't need.
1: Why?
2: I don't think because
1: you love a pedicure, you like a foot massage. Why wouldn't you like these?
2: Because I don't want to get my foot massaged in a flip flop.
1: I think you would. You're
2: it's crazy.
1: You don't wear, at least like on your average day to day, you're not wearing flip flops because your feet are hot. You wear them as an alternative to having shoes on in the house.
2: Yeah, it's like a slipper.
1: I think you're the perfect customer for this.
2: I don't want a hot foot while my toes are out. That's why I wore flip flops in the first place.
1: I think you can turn off the heating feature. I want the massage.
2: Okay.
3: I feel like, okay, here's what I will say. I'm intrigued.
1: Mm-hmm.
3: Okay. I'm into it.
2: Okay.
3: But I don't understand why you wouldn't just get one of those like little foot massager thingies.
1: It's huge.
2: Yeah.
1: It's a huge thing you have to worry about putting somewhere. They don't work that great. That's
3: well,
1: just that
3: I
1: same
3: can't imagine
1: meeting
3: that
1: function.
3: These work that great because it's just vibration. It's not like,
2: and
3: you
2: are
3: know.
2: Are you going to be walking around while getting your foot massaged?
1: Maybe.
3: I do kind of want these.
1: That sounds wonderful.
2: That's counterintuitive. Right.
1: $250. I know for a fact that's not the most that Jordan has spent on a pair of shoes. What's the most you've paid for a pair of shoes, Audrey?
3: Me personally, not very much. Probably like $120.
1: Okay.
3: I don't really spend that much money on shoes.
1: I mean, obviously it's a premium price, but I would consider it. I've paid almost that for slide type footwear before.
2: Slides you've paid over $200 for?
1: Just under.
2: Okay.
1: Yeah.
3: Right, yeah.
2: And so are you going to try to get these?
1: See, that's the problem. I would get these if I knew they were going to be available on Amazon and I don't have to go through the hoops of like dealing with hypebeasts that are going to try to resell them for $700.
3: Mm.
1: If and when they're available regularly, I may consider it. Yeah.
2: I think they should just sell these privately to professional athletes.
1: Like me.
2: And not, you are not that.
1: I am a professional athlete within my purview.
2: I would not say athlete.
1: I'm athletic.
2: Okay, so we agree.
1: Yeah, you want to see me do a somersault?
2: For the sake of like us not going to the hospital, I don't.
1: I know that for a fact, I can flip better than you.
2: Flip?
1: Yeah.
2: You can do a flip.
1: I can do a cartwheel. I can do a back handspring.
2: I can run faster, longer, lift more weight.
1: That's probably better.
3: Check it out at XYZ Content on Instagram. Yeah.
1: The Olympics.
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0: tonight.
1: I have an announcement.
2: Cannonball!
1: No, what's your announcement? No, for Audrey. okay. Jordan and I are shopping for our first home together.
2: Okay, stop.
3: Oh, wait,
2: stop.
3: Really?
2: No, no, we are...
3: No, okay. I
1: love that. So this morning we had to get to the studio super early because our contractors were here, and I was like, you know what, Jordan, why don't you and I just run to Home Depot together, because it'll be quicker to just go get the stuff ourselves, mm-hmm. right? For them. Mm-hmm. And we're walking into Home Depot, and it's like a bunch of contractors and then a few new couples.
3: Right.
1: And I'm like, Jordan and I, it's so exciting to be shopping for our new home together.
2: I was like, stop this.
3: I mean, you guys are like kind of matching today.
2: Oh my God.
0: Right. So cute.
2: No, no.
1: What's our couple name?
2: No.
1: Jarek?
2: Damn it.
1: I love it. XYZ.

0: XYZ with Derek Zachary. Ariana Grande is getting litigious.
1: She's
0: suing the hackers.
1: She's suing the hackers, man. Okay, so I didn't know that this happened. I don't know if you guys knew that this happened, but I guess in 2023, she had somebody hack her online accounts and leaked 45 songs of hers.
0: Oh.
1: So, and then those were being sold on the dark web. And then also, there was someone who like pretended to be a photographer to talk to somebody on her team and then like accessed photos of hers.
0: She needs to tighten up that
1: team. And so, yeah.
0: When she was with SpongeBob, she got too relaxed. You forgot that you have like 45 million followers or whatever it was. I'm just saying, how are you that famous? And you don't have.
1: I was kind of shocked by that.
0: You don't have two-factor authentication, Ariana Grande.
1: So anyway, she's suing these people. I mean, probably. What I'm unclear on is if she knows who this person is or not.
0: I think if they're suing someone, that usually means like they have a name to take someone to court.
1: Why would they make it? So she's suing John Doe, but why wouldn't she name them?
2: Well, I don't know. Audrey.
1: Why wouldn't she name them?
0: I'm trying not to be mean because I probably know this more so than others because my girlfriend's an attorney. But like,
1: no, explain.
0: That just means the name is sealed. So that
1: why is it sealed?
0: Because they haven't proven or like it hasn't come to court yet.
2: It's
0: that they
2: ongoing,
0: so they can't use their name because then she could catch a charge for slandering their name. So sometimes victims' names or offender names.
1: Why can't you just sue people for
0: suing? It's not about suing. No. The court knows who it is.
1: Yeah. Well, yeah.
0: But they're just not publicly naming that person.
1: Okay, so this I understand now.
0: I think
1: still
0: it was a man named John.
1: I know about John Doe. But I was confused because I was like, why wouldn't they just release that? But I guess, I mean, innocent until proven guilty, I suppose.
2: Yeah, that's literally it.
0: We live in. It's XYZ with Derek Zachary, your XYZ ENT Entertainment Report, all brought to you by Eggland's Best.
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0: Today on XYZ with Eric Zachary, the longest commercial flight with Qantas Airlines just went from Australia to France. 24 hours, 23 minutes.
1: That's huge.
0: That is more than a day on an airplane.
1: Would you do it?
0: Yeah.
1: You would enjoy that?
0: I'm not saying I would enjoy it. I would do it and I would handle it better than most. I mean, I've been on a 21-hour flight before.
1: Okay.
0: It's not great. I'm not saying it's like my preference or hobby, but I could handle it. I know some people will lose their mind if they had to do that.
1: Audrey, would you?
2: That's like my personal nightmare.
0: Audrey is the worst flyer. How I am in a car
1: is how Audrey is on a plane.
0: Yeah.
2: I wish I could just like be in a car everywhere. I do not like being on airplanes. I don't enjoy it. The longest flight I've been on, I think, was like 14 hours or something like that. And it was
0: other things we talked about
2: brutal.
0: Today on the show. XYZ's The Test, three pop culture questions. Audrey and Jordan going head to head to try to figure out who paid attention more this past week. Ariana Grande. I wonder who won. Ariana Grande is suing hackers who stole music from her and more. If you missed any of the show, or you want to watch the video version of XYZ with Eric Zachary, you could watch us now officially on Apple Podcast, which is crazy. It's very hard to get approved for. I had to go through a bunch of hoops.
1: Keep going, Eric.
0: So you can watch it on Spotify video. 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

0: What restaurant orders or just orders of drinks or food give you the ick?
1: Yeah.
0: My mom went on a tangent yesterday about how she's just really upset with people that go too crazy with Bloody Marys, which is crazy because my mom's the one that introduced me to Bloody Marys.
2: Right, my thing is, like, that woman loves me so dearly, but I don't feel like she understands me.
0: Are you saying my mother?
2: Yeah.
0: She doesn't understand you, I can tell you that much.
2: Yeah, but I love Bloody Marys.
0: Yeah.
3: Oh, so you're big on the Bloody Mary thing.
0: It's not a thing about Bloody Marys. It's people who want to put, like, hamburgers and sandwiches.
2: Put a BLT on my Bloody Mary.
0: Okay. Oh, okay. I wish you had been here for my husband. But it begs the question, personally, between us and you and listening, what's something that someone orders that you're like, can't get behind that?
1: Yeah.
0: We'll talk about restaurant or food orders that give you the ick next.
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0: What can someone order at a restaurant or a bar that, whether they're your friend, your family, or your foe, or just maybe even a stranger, you're like, ugh, why? Why are you this kind of person that's allowed into this establishment? I'll start. Deviled eggs. It's one thing for it. First of all, it's important eggs to know, and I understand I'm in the minority here. I don't like eggs. I especially don't like deviled eggs. But to me, that is kind of a... like an hors d'oeuvre you serve at like a family party or
1: sure.
0: So if you go to a restaurant to order,
1: okay,
0: what I already consider just no,
1: right?
0: Yeah, I'm like, oh, so you want to just have horrible breath for the rest of the evening.
1: Is it specifically deviled eggs? Because you're talking about like this is something that you get at a family party. If there are other things that should be categorized as like family party snack, does that give you the same ick, or is it like specifically?
0: It's because it's deviled eggs. Okay. It's a choice that I just don't understand them personally.
1: Sure.
0: But you're choosing something that you know is going to make you smell bad.
1: Right.
0: At usually a fancy restaurant.
1: Okay.
0: Like, don't tell me just because there's caviar on the top and you're overpaying for eggs.
1: Right.
0: That it's suddenly a delightful snack.
1: Okay.
0: To get that. And then also when I see, this is very gender stereotypical of me.
1: Okay.
0: So I'm not coming after, I'm coming after very specifically straight men, straight white men in bars that order cranberry vodkas. You're part of the queer community. I'm all for it, man. Go for it. But if you are a straight guy and you can't just order a beer or some version of an actual cocktail and you want a cranberry vodka, I'm looking at you. Like, you deserve to be picked last for dodgeball.
2: I love men like that.
0: Really?
2: I have a friend who he's like this big burly dude. Uh-huh. Like,
1: okay.
2: Super much. Like, he'll just be like, yeah, can I get a lemon drop?
0: I agree that that's in the same lane, but even a lemon drop, at least it's some version of a cocktail or
2: sure.
0: something.
2: Right. It's not just like,
0: you have made no effort into your own education in mixology that
2: sure.
0: the best thing you can order is a cranberry vodka, and you know they always drink it through the little straw too. Every time.
1: I did not know this about you.
0: Yeah.
1: Why
0: wow. judge hard when a...
1: That's hilarious.
0: When a visibly... assumed heterosexual man
1: right.
0: orders a cranberry vodka.
1: Okay.
0: I'm like, dude, what's the matter with
1: you?
0: You
1: Neanderthal.
2: My turn. I'll be fast. Yeah. Okay. Well done steaks.
0: Okay.
1: Sure.
0: Yeah, I agree.
1: Obvious.
0: Or steak with ketchup. Like, I don't care however you order your steak.
2: Or
0: you,
2: burgers plain.
0: Burgers plain.
2: If you order a burger plain, like nothing on it, or if you get a burger with just cheese, I'm just judging you. Especially if the restaurant like has a signature burger and you're like, can I get that without
0: where you're at, right?
2: Yeah, I mean, but
0: you're like
2: also
0: a hot dog stand
2: like,
0: and you don't know what kind of garnishes
2: sure,
0: they got.
2: Sure, like, yeah, whatever. But baseball like, game. At least put a pickle on it or something. Yeah. Jesus.
0: If you're an adult and you order a side of ketchup to go with your burger, you're a child.
1: Yeah, yeah.
0: You are a child. And Barack Obama agrees with me.
1: This is an excellent segue into mine. I don't care if it's a date, if you're with, you know, a good friend. Doesn't matter, man, woman. If you get a Shirley Temple.
0: Same thing.
1: You're weak to me.
0: The only reason I won't fully co-sign a Shirley Temple is because maybe you don't know what to order and you're not drinking, but you want to feel like you got a cocktail and you also don't want to go off like a mocktail menu.
2: Not because you love Shirley Temple.
1: If you're an adult, you don't need to be. There's so many other things you could get, even if you're not drinking. A Shirley Temple is a children's drink. All right. It should be coming in a plastic cup. You should have crayons.
0: So if you get a regular burger, well done, with a side of ketchup, a Shirley Temple, and deviled eggs, do not talk
1: you're,
0: to me.
1: You're at Fuddruckers or something.
0: Fuddruckers is great. They have a machine just for cheese, nacho cheese. You can put that on anything.
2: I haven't heard that name in years.
0: What was that, your nickname or something? The way you said
2: no,
0: that.
2: No, I just...
0: They called me Fuddruckers.
2: That's like where we would go with my dad to hang out with his friends.
0: I know your parents are happily married, but when you say that's where we go with my dad, that's got like divorced dad. I don't know where to take my kid energy.
1: Get her the burger, just cheese, and a Shirley Temple.
0: Fuddruckers.
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0: It's called The Test. Test.
1: Oh, we're doing that again.
2: Oh,
1: we used to do that a long
0: time
1: ago.
0: Just to add, you know, drama. Yeah, it's three pop culture questions all having to do with things that are in the news, but more specifically things we've recently talked about on the show, right? These questions are not hard. They're level yellow. That is because Jordan,
1: why do you do color coded levels?
0: You're a visual learner, Jordan. So colors are easier for you than numbers.
1: I'm mad. That's right.
0: Anyway, the questions are very mid tier. Because I got yelled at for them being too hard. So pop culture trivia, three questions. Jordan playing Audrey. Audrey's hand is on her forehead. I don't know if that's because you're checking your forehead wrinkle or you're thinking too hard.
2: It wasn't my wrinkle this time. It was my vein.
0: Oh,
2: it's popping out already.
0: It's 24.
2: Let's go.
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0: It's called The Test on XYZ with their exact record. Cue the music. Cue the music too quick.
1: I never know what you're
0: doing.
1: Like,
0: I am the conductor of the test.
2: You are so inconsistent with the cue the music.
0: I'm
2: going to
0: get one of those little conductor sticks.
2: You do it once every 2 months.
0: Anyway, okay. It's called The Test. Three pop culture questions. Audrey is taking on Jordan.
3: Yes. Yeah.
0: First one.
2: You
0: buzz in with your name, but you got to wait for the full question to be over.
3: Uh-huh.
0: In order to get the chance to answer, all right? Three questions. Here we go. Question number one. Oh, it's brought to you by Chick-fil-A. The test brought to you by Chick-fil-A.
3: Okay.
0: So I failed question zero. Question one. Adam Driver has made it clear that he has zero interest in joining the Marvel Universe, even going so far to make a tradition, according to Marvel producers, to continuously take Zoom calls with them, only to underscore the fact that he is not interested. What 2021 film about a famous Italian fashion house and its founding family did he star in?
3: Oh. I don't remember.
0: I also built in some code blue hints.
2: Jordan.
0: Yeah, Jordan.
2: Versace.
0: No.
3: It was the other one.
0: Archie, there's only so many guys.
3: Yeah, but there were a couple
0: he starred
3: that came
0: alongside
3: out.
0: Lady Gaga at that
3: yeah.
0: house.
3: Yeah. Oh!
2: It wasn't the Versace film?
3: I don't remember because she's like...
0: You're thinking of the right thing, Jordan. You just have the wrong name. Three.
3: She's like, I'm going to kill you.
0: One. House of Gucci.
2: Oh, Gucci.
3: Yeah.
0: 0 points. Question number two.
3: Okay, I just don't remember.
0: Kesha has reminded her fans that she collects human teeth and is actually encouraging them to actively send them in to her for her collection. That's insane. Her 2010 debut album featured a slew of hits, including TikTok, Blah Blah Blah, and Your Love Is My Drug. What was the name of it?
3: Of the album?
0: Mm-hmm.
3: Audrey. Animal
0: is correct.
3: Yay!
2: Nice.
0: Animal is correct. It went quadruple platinum.
2: Wow.
0: Not to be confused with Cannibal, which was the follow-up EP that she put out in the same year. But Animal was the name of the album.
3: Nice.
0: One point for Audrey.
3: Love you, Kesha.
0: That's great.
3: I get you.
0: Question three. David Johnson has been announced as the new Black Panther, or more specifically, the continuation of the Black Panther lineage. He's the first actor to step into the role since Chadwick Boseman. What year was Black Panther released?
3: Audrey.
0: Jordan. Audrey.
3: 2018.
0: 2018 is correct. Audrey, that is very impressive.
2: Wow.
0: More specifically, February 16th, 2018. February 16th is my mom's birthday. So.
3: Oh, nice. Well,
0: Wakanda forever.
3: So I won.
0: 2 points for Audrey. Jordan's caught between two absurd people right now. Jordan, did you even try on that one?
2: I did. She just said it faster.
3: Yeah.
0: All right. The test this week goes to Audrey. It's XYZ's The Test. 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

0: Ryan Gosling.
1: Gosling, yes.
0: Has been announced as Ghost Rider at Comic-Con in San Diego. Check it out.
2: Is this really happening? This is a character I've wanted to play for a very long time. Hall H, thank you.
0: That's exciting. It's a little confusing because Ryan Reynolds, who I get the two confused all the time, was also there in like a Deadpool costume.
1: Yeah, because he's Deadpool. Yeah.
0: Well, and he did a whole thing where he like walked through Comic-Con, but in costume. So everyone just thought it was some
3: attending
0: Comic-Con.
1: Yeah.
0: And then Robert Downey Jr. like called on him to answer a question. So in my head, I'm like, wait, he's playing both parts. And I'm like, oh, no, the other Ryan's there too.
1: Yes.
0: Both handsomes are there.
3: I have two things to say about this.
1: Mm-hmm. Okay.
3: One, you guys were right. I'm slowly learning about how they like soft launch superheroes.
0: Okay. Can you just say the first half of one again?
3: No.
0: You guys are right.
3: Thing two I have to say, okay. I have a vague memory from being like maybe 5 years old, being at my grandparents' house, and my grandpa was watching Ghost Rider with Nick Cage.
1: Yes.
3: And I didn't know that he was a Marvel character.
1: Yeah.
3: I thought it was just like a really weird, because my grandpa watches those weird like movies, like he watches like the movies on like History Channel. So I thought it was like one of those.
0: Thought it was history?
3: Yeah. I thought it was, no. I'm saying, you know how they'll play like Leprechaun, you know?
0: The History Channel does not play Leprechaun.
3: Yes, they do.
0: I would be willing to put money on that. The History Channel does not play.
1: What is happening?
3: Leprechaun. They play these like weird, like, I swear.
1: No, they play history documentaries. No. Okay.
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0: YouTube and Peacock are teaming up, and I kind of think this one's for the people.
1: Yeah.
0: You know, I mean, you can claim monopoly, you can claim there are too many people are getting too much of a control over entertainment, but I'm kind of a fan when you have a subscription to one service, and then now you get another one, like the Disney Hulu Plus, or Disney Plus Hulu, whatever it was. 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

0: 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That is it for us today on your Tuesday, July 28th.
1: That's really, the date.
0: They used to teach that in radio. Time and date every time you opened the microphone and talk. Time and date.
2: That's old school. What would you be like?
0: It's Eric. Tuesday, 5:04 p.m. Oh. It was a little before my time.
2: Oh.
0: But yeah, there's still some guys that do that. I'm like, we got phones now.
2: I like that. That's fun.
1: Every time you talk,
0: that would be 25 times a show. I would make you say the time and date, Audrey. All right, I know what we're doing tomorrow. I'll probably get it wrong a couple times.
1: I know what we're doing tomorrow.
2: Nobody would die. It'd be just fine.
1: Audrey, time and date. Go.
2: It is Tuesday. What time?
0: All right, that's it for us. We will see you tomorrow. If you missed any of the show or you want to run it back, you can always catch us on demand. 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
0: 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If you want to see how visually I get bullied on a day-to-day basis, too.
1: Yes.
0: Thank you for that. Audrey.
2: Whatever.
0: And Jordan.
1: Audrey said you don't get bullied like
0: Everybody say goodbye.
1: You're being dramatic.
0: Everybody say goodbye.
1: That's what she's saying about you.
3: You know that moment when someone says, "Where should we get pizza?" And suddenly there are 37 different opinions? Good news. 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

You know what they say, there's plenty of fish in the sea. 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
0: Know it's summer on Star. 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

this town's lost its faith, our colors will fade eventually. 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

0: know if it's some kind of weird, ironic universe that we live in.
1: Raven.
2: It's going to be Sandwich at Home Day. 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
2: A woman's gone viral for something terrible she's done with a fork. At least it wasn't happening at your home. But, you know, there are household utensils or tools we look at every day that we tend to multi-purpose when we're in a bind. More of that is coming up next.

0: One of the most disgusting and funny things that I saw of the week here was one in the same video. It's that viral content. I'm sure you saw it of the cruise ship of the woman that was scratching her foot with a fork.
1: Oh, gosh.
0: I mean, you're online all the time. So I figure you've seen this, right?
1: I have seen it.
0: A Carnival cruise passenger, if you are not in the know, caught in a series of photos and videos by not just one, but several different passengers who started to discuss that she was caught with what appears to be dried skin fungus on her foot. Gosh. And she is using a fork at the table in clear view of others.
1: Yep.
0: And not only is she scratching her foot with the fork, but then she's putting it back on the table and then, in fact, using it to eat.
1: Oh, my God.
0: She also takes her hand with her nails and scratches her foot and then picks up a piece of pizza with that hand and sticks it right in her mouth, to the point that people were talking to staff about this. They confronted the captain, and now Carnival Cruise Lines has put out a statement talking about the fork being removed from service and that hygiene has been discussed and is very serious on their boats, and that that passenger has been talked to. My question to you, Heidi, is what kitchen utensil have you repurposed in any way that would not be the way that it was intended for? It doesn't have to be scratching your body part.
1: Wow.
0: Because I would agree that, you know, a fork is it's good for scratching as far as, you know, it's safer than a knife.
1: Yes.
0: And a spoon's not going to be very effective.
1: Okay. So I have to wonder, first of all, was she actually like grating the cheese? Like, was anything coming off?
0: Oh, I mean, yes, it's coming off. Yeah. Okay. It looks like things are flicking off.
1: So I have used, you know, those little mini graters, they look like you can grate like nutmeg or spices on.
0: Yes.
1: I have used those on my feet.
0: No.
1: I'm like a cat. Yes.
0: That thing will slice you.

0: I mean, are you doing this for the benefit of the program, or are you confessing?
1: Completely serious. But the other thing I wanted to tell you about, have you ever done a foot peel?
0: Yes.
1: Those are amazing.
0: So yeah, but they're terrifying too.
1: I know.
0: Yeah, whenever they ask me at the nail place, I'm always like, I don't know. I'm always scared.
1: Oh, do you know what?
0: And if they have it included sometimes on the surface and they just start, like, I'm crawling the wall like Sylvester the cat.
1: Well, the first time I had one, I didn't know. I went to a nail salon down in Florida, and this was for my wedding. And I had my pedicure done, and then we were on the island the rest of the week. And then, like, a few days before the end of the trip, I looked down and my skin is sloughing off.
0: Yeah,
1: and I thought something was wrong.
0: Yeah.
1: And now I realized in hindsight it was they'd gave me the foot peel and I didn't know.
0: I have a very important question.
1: What?
0: Where's that grater? what did you get? Because you didn't throw it out.
1: It's back in my kitchen drawer.
0: That's bad. I thought you were going to go with, like, you know, a spoon to whack somebody with or something, like, you know, old Italian mom, Irish mom would throw that spoon at you, wooden or plastic.
1: No.
0: Those were both tough. My grandmother had a shingle house. So you would paint it, actual paint. It was, you know, wasn't vinyl siding. And he would use a butter knife. And I thought that was the dumbest thing that I'd ever heard of.
1: To paint with?
0: Yeah. To scrape all the paint off first.
1: Oh.
0: Like, why not get something larger? Imagine using a butter knife to scrape an entire house.
1: I will say, I do use butter knives occasionally to scrape, like,
0: a
1: magazine or something, like, gets wet on a side table and the paper is all stuck. Like, yeah, I'll use that with some Goo Gone.
0: Sounds good for the surface, right? Mm-hmm. You're definitely the person to talk to about this.
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1: Really messy out there so far this morning with some heavy rain coming down, so drive carefully if you're heading out. No major delays to report, no overnight road work going on, but again, it's going to be a slow ride pretty much anywhere you're heading because of the weather. 95 looks pretty good. It's clear, no major delays. No delays on the Merritt Parkway. No delays on Route 7 or Route 8. Metro North is on or close with your Land Rover Fairfield traffic. I'm John Lynch on Star 99.9.
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0: 99.9. One couple, one problem. Anna and Raven are the judge. You're the jury. The Honda of Westport Couples Court.
1: As an adult, can somebody tell you to give up your car? If you're getting pressure from your partner and your soon-to-be adult licensed child, is that enough reason to have to give up your vehicle that you love? Couple Score is on the way. You'll get the whole story and decide who's right next.

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1: It makes me furious. I don't get it.
2: This is what she wants to do.
0: One problem.
2: My daughter wants to do a spa weekend for her 16th birthday.
1: And I'm being deprived of going there because I'm a guy?
0: You decide the outcome.
3: All right, Gabby, you got to be happy to hear that, right?
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0: It's Couples Court on the Anna and Raven Show.
4: Every day a couple joins us, they let us know what they're having a disagreement about, and then you get to decide who's right. Today it's Amber and Zach. Amber, let's start with you. What's going on?
5: So I'm kind of excited because our son is about to be a licensed driver, and he's been after his dad's Jeep for a long time. And I say it's time for him to go ahead and hand it over so he can get something small, but he's holding on to his Jeep, and he feels like he shouldn't have to give up his car because it's been good to him. Now, I shouldn't make my son buy a vehicle when he didn't even buy a vehicle, and he thinks that our son is going to crash it in the upcoming year.
4: So your son wants Zach's Jeep. Does that mean that you get a new car or Zach gets a new car?
5: I'll get a new car.
4: Oh, so Zach, not only do you lose the car that you like, but then you have to take your wife's car on top of it. Okay.
6: I'm going to have to drive the Miata.
4: I do know a lot of men, actually, that drive Miatas. Really? I don't know. It's usually an older guy.
6: Well, I'm a Jeep guy.
4: Right.
6: And I prefer my car that I have taken care of. I have Jeep life. We have meetups and everything.
3: Oh, you're one of those? You do the wave and everything? The Jeep wave?
6: Yeah. I mean, I have a ragtop. Like, I have the real deal Wrangler, you know? And my son, who has a pretty decent job, can pay for his own car. I think that he should do just that.
4: Is it true that you didn't buy your first car?
6: No, I inherited my first car from my grandma. It is a different story.
4: Okay. Yeah. No, listen, I inherited my first car too, and then had to buy another car because that car blew up within like 2 weeks of somebody actually driving me. Because same thing, it came off of like grandma and grandpa's yard.
3: Yes.
4: And nobody had been driving it for a long time, and everybody thought, that's a great idea. But I do get, if you have a vehicle you've had for a long time, you've had a connection. I never used to think that way, but now I've gone through a couple cars, and when you have a car that you don't love, that you just kind of like, whatever, it's transportation, that's good when you're really desperate. Like when you need a car and you get a car and you're like, it does the job. But after a while, it does wear on you. I don't care who you are. Like, after a while, you're like, why am I driving this?
3: Right? I think that's might be a better starter model, though.
4: Yeah.
3: You see some of these high school kids with these brand new super fast cars.
4: There's also something to be said about having to earn your first car and buying it. You know, that's the thing.
6: And we can share that cost. He doesn't have to pay for the whole thing.
4: Yeah.
6: You know, it's just, I think that he should have that experience. He's going to take better care of it.
4: I love it, Amber. That you immediately saw this as a window that you were like, I'm getting a new car. Right? Like,
3: smart lady.
4: That's exactly what my wife would say. She'd be like, no, you take this. You're fine. You don't care. Okay, well, it's straightforward enough. Do you side with Amber that Zach should give up his vehicle because their son is approaching that age where he's going to get his own car anyways, and this could be a safe way to do it, save him some cash too? Or do you side with Zach? It's his car. And if his son's getting his license, that's all well and good, but he's got a job. He can buy his own vehicle, even if you guys contribute. And Amber, if you want a new car, you're an adult. Go get one. 1-800-330-9999. Whose side are you on? It's the Couples Court.
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14: Really heavy rain moving through the area this morning, so give yourself lots of extra drive time and drive carefully if you are heading out early this morning. If you can, stay off the roads. They're kind of messy right now. Not a lot of cars on the road, so we're not really seeing major delays. Luckily, no flooding yet, but that could change in a moment's notice. So again, drive carefully. Metro North is on or close with your Land Rover Fairfield traffic. 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

0: Star 99.9. One couple, one problem. Anna and Raven are the judge. You're the jury. The Honda of Westport Couples Court.
1: Zach's feeling the pressure. Amber's all over him because their 16-year-old son is about to get his license, and he wants Zach's Jeep. He's been after it for a number of years, but Zach's one of these guys who's all about the Jeep life. He likes to go out. He likes to explore. He's part of the, you know, the club or whatever, and he says, I'm not giving up my vehicle. By the way, our son has a job. He can pay for his own first car. He's going to crack it up anyways. If anything, we'll split the cost with him. Amber's just using this as an excuse to get herself a new vehicle, he says. And then stick me with her tiny convertible. He doesn't want any part of that. 800-330-9999. Do you have to give up your vehicle just because you have a kid who's about to get their license?
2: I am Team Zach 100%. I do not think he needs to give up his Jeep.
1: You know,
2: or whatever car he had. I believe that the wife, she can give the son her car, or Zach was saying,
1: yeah,
2: they can help him get his own first car.
1: You know, I've owned enough cars to know at this point that there's a part of me that while I love new things, I'm still a little bit cautious when I've got something that's good, because giving it up for something else, it tends to not work out all the time.
2: Especially if the guy's got the Jeep life. I mean, I have a Jeep myself, but I know some people are really into their, you know, the Jeep thing, and he seems like he's one of them, so I do not think he needs to give up his Jeep.
1: What do you think? Whose side are you on? 1-800-330-9999. It's the Couples Court.

0: Amber and Zach's son is turning 16, and he's had his eye on getting his license for a long time. Now that he's going to be getting it, he's also had his eye on Dad's Jeep. Zach says, no way. I love my Jeep. I've always been a Jeep guy. I've had this thing for years. It's a great vehicle for me. Our son has a job. He can buy his own vehicle. We'll help contribute on that end. But Amber says, no, this is a great idea. Of course our son takes your Jeep. And then you take my Miata, and I'll get a new car. Zach's like, what? Whose side are you on? 1-800-330-9999. Mike, what do you think about this?
1: I say this is almost comical. Of course I'm on Zach's side. The wife is out of her mind, and the son does need to pay at least half for the vehicle that he's going to be driving so he can appreciate it a little bit.
0: Yeah, I mean, if not, it just sounds like a whole bunch of money going out and nobody's earned anything. And you're right. Like, I mean, first cars, like, I mean, my first couple cars, I definitely smacked them up a little bit.
1: Almost always the first car gets into an accident with a new driver.
0: Right, right. This makes smart sense. Thanks, Mike. Hey, Megan, what do you think about this? Whose side are you on today?
2: So I also have a teenager that's about to be driving. I don't see why the husband couldn't get himself a new Jeep and why the son couldn't drive the old Jeep. Why does the wife have to get the new car?
0: I mean, that's just her jockeying for position, I'm guessing, right? You know, I mean, she's an adult, too. Yeah. They could all go out and get new cars if they wanted to. You just, you know, somebody has to pay for them then.
2: Exactly.
0: Hi, Olivia. What do you think about this? Whose side are you on today?
3: I'm definitely on the mom's side. I'm turning 16 soon, and I feel like the kid should be able to have his dad's car because, I mean, honestly, the dad's had it for so long, he should be able to inherit it.
0: Mm. Which parent's car do you want? Which would you prefer, your mom's or your dad's or a new one?
3: Probably if I had to choose my dad's, but I kind of would want a new one myself.
0: Right, right. If I could, right.
4: The verdict is in. Jury foreman, what are the results?
0: Zach, our callers are on your side today. You know, Amber, nice. It's his vehicle. You know, he's had it for a while, cares about it, and having to give up your car just because somebody else is getting the ability to drive, not really fair. Your son can try and earn his way and buy his own car, and you guys could help with that. There's nothing wrong with that. Or you could give him your car.
5: Do you hear that, ladies and gentlemen? Crickets. She's not giving up her car.
0: Right. Well, I don't think
6: I'm
0: it's all that
6: smart. Definitely not giving up my car.
0: Yeah.
6: No thing.
7: Well, maybe he can buy a used Jeep, and then it can be like a father-son, you know, Jeep bros kind of thing.
0: I mean, he can buy whatever he's buying as long as he's paying for it. He can do whatever he wants.
5: A little emotional, honestly. Thinking about that.
0: Jeep guys, they are a different breed. Well, good luck. It will be fun once your son has his license, that's for sure. You don't have to drive him everywhere. They can make little trips to the store. Who are we kidding? They never run chores for you. They just disappear once they get their license. They're
7: freedom!
0: Just gone. Right.
5: Thank God for Life 360.
0: Anybody else has got an issue, you can reach out. Just email couplescourt@annaandraven.com.
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20: Really rainy out there this morning, so drive carefully if you're heading out. A heavy rain coming down across the area, so give yourself lots of extra drive time. It's going to be a slow go pretty much anywhere you're heading. Not really seeing major delays in terms of traffic, but everybody is just driving slower because of the weather. No delays on the trains. Metro North is running on or close. With your Land Rover Fairfield traffic, I'm John Lynch on Star 99.9.
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2: For the rest of the week, my friend Heidi is in with me. What's up, Heidi?
3: Hey, good morning.
2: Thanks for making it on time. It's pretty good. I mean, I know it's a mess out there today, so...
3: I took a rowboat here.
2: It's going to be bad, I guess.
3: Seriously.
2: This afternoon. It is going to be bad. But I thought we would do something fun today. I saw a question yesterday, and I thought to myself, that's hypothetical, but everybody does have a different answer. We're going to play a random host, random question. We're going to do that next, all right?
3: All right.
2: All right.

0: Show.
1: So, unique situation on the next few days. Not really all that unique. Anna is off for the next few days, and so Heidi is in for the next few days.
2: Hello.
1: And Heidi's been here before. You've talked and hung out with plenty of people before, but I thought it would be fun that we did some, like, random question stuff.
2: Okay. You know?
1: That was what we used to do with other people when they would come in here. Producer Justin is here, too. We're going to play Random Host, Random Question.
2: I'm ready.
1: All right. I saw this question circulating yesterday. The deal is this. If they offer you $50,000 instantly, $50,000 instantly, you can have it tax-free. Let's not get into all those complications or whatever. Or you can flip a coin for $1 million. What would you do?
2: I'd flip a coin for a million.
1: I would flip a coin for $1 million without hesitation.
3: I would flip that coin.
1: Is that right?
3: Yeah.
2: Yeah.
1: Turns out 65% of people in America would take the guaranteed $50,000, which I found to be absolutely appalling.
2: Huh.
1: Where's our math, people? That doesn't make any sense to me whatsoever. $50,000.
2: I guess, like, if you invest all of that, right?
1: I mean, if you invest it, what, you get a crystal ball? You know that it's going to make money?
2: I don't know. You just don't know.
3: Also, I'm not putting up my own $50,000.
2: Right.
3: So I don't have that $50,000.
2: Yeah.
3: So if I don't have a million and I don't have the $50,000, there's no difference right away.
1: You see how educated he is? Mm-hmm. Look at what he did there.
2: Yeah.
1: See that? How he did that? I mean, you're never going to get a 50-50 shot at $1 million again.
3: No.
1: Right?
2: No. Certainly not a Powerball.
1: You know what I mean? Like, no. When you come down to it, it's amazing to me the amount of, like, games that you watch or whatever, Survivor, stuff like that, that at the end of the game, they're all like, we made a promise to each other. We said we're going to the end together. I will eat you for $1 million.
2: Right?
1: It doesn't mean that I don't like you. It doesn't mean that I don't enjoy your company. It doesn't mean that I don't want good things for you or your family.
2: Yeah.
1: I mean, again, we probably met 10 days ago before on this reality competition or whatever. But I do believe that if you're in, you know, circumstances like that where you're not eating.
2: Sure.
1: And you're relying on somebody else to, you know, make a fire or whatever. Like, you do, you know, create these big bonds.
3: Sure.
1: On the other hand, don't forget what you're doing there.
2: Yeah, the prize is not the friendships you made along the way.
1: Right?
2: Right?
1: Like, you know what I mean? Like, it's always amazing to me, like, on The Bachelor or The Bachelorette, when everybody wants to be all nice to each other early on. Why?
3: Yeah.
1: You're right. All here to date the same person. You're
2: Let's
1: all
2: stop
1: here
2: pretending.
1: To end up with one person. Right. I mean, it's good to be cordial or whatever. You can be upfront. You can be real with people. But I'm going to be real as, like, I will bite you off at your ankles to win that $1 million when it's at the end.
2: Man.
1: I would.
2: Savagery.
1: No, I'll just devour you at that point. $50,000. Listen, I'm not saying that $50,000 isn't a lot of money.
2: Well,
1: it definitely is. It can bail you out at a time, but that's like temporary money. Like, that
2: is.
1: Money bails you out that day.
3: Yeah.
2: Mm-hmm.
1: And then it's gone in a minute. You buy a car, you pay off some bills or whatever, and then it's absolutely gone. And then what would you do? You'd be kicking yourself over $1 million from then on.
2: Could have had it. Could have had it.
1: I'm just going to say that 65% of people are dumb. if that's really what it is that they would, you know, choose.
2: Or they're just hurting, man. It's a, people got bills to
3: again,
2: pay.
3: Again, $50,000 is a good chunk of money.
1: For what it's worth, the region with the most gamblers, they say, is out west. Midwesterners are most likely to take the quick $50,000, actually. And men were a lot more likely to want to flip the coin than women, it said. 32% to 18%. But again, $1 million. 10% of people said they aren't sure what they would do. You don't get a chance at either of the money if you can't make a decision inside of 5 minutes when somebody's asking.
3: 5 seconds. You have 5 seconds to decide. Yes or no.
2: So you're saying I am among only 18% of women?
1: I don't know. I couldn't. That was a lot of math.
2: I
1: had a hard enough time just reading through it. But I did. I was curious about what you wanted to do.
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11: Stop and go traffic out there this morning with some heavy rain coming down. Give yourself lots of extra drive time if you're heading out because it's a slow go because of the weather. We're not seeing any closures because of flooding so far this morning, so hopefully that doesn't change. No major problems to report on the trains. Metro-North is running on or close to schedule system-wide. With your Land Rover Fairfield traffic, I'm John Lynch on Star 99.9.
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2: I saw a national forecast yesterday that just, it showed the smoke trend across the country, and it was just absolutely nuts looking at that thing. Mm-hmm. It was like replacing the jet stream, like basically from West Coast to East Coast. There's like this just steady stream of smoke coming down from wildfires right now at this point. It's a total mess, and it's been super, super hot.
3: And weird. Weird.
2: Right. If it's not hot, then it's, you know, dumping buckets of water down like it's much going to do today. But you just recently survived one of the hottest vacations that there could ever be on record. And I have done it before myself. And I want to talk about that coming up in a minute, how you do it. And then, of course, cold vacations. Have you taken a cold vacation? Because I have never done that before. Not intentionally, anyways.
3: A coldcation?
2: Yeah. 800-330-9999. What was your coldcation? Where did you go?

0: Hannah and Raven show.
1: So the coldest vacation I ever took, as a matter of fact, was a vacation to the desert in the middle of January. And I thought just because it was Las Vegas and the casinos were there, that it had to be relatively warm. Turns out it's not. When you get to the desert in the wintertime, it's actually shockingly cold.
2: Yes, it is.
1: There's a lot of wind. And even though there's not a lot of moisture, like I saw it snow in Las Vegas, believe it or not. That was a different trip. That was when I lived there. But coldest trip. You ever hear that? What's that poem where it says, the coldest summer I ever spent was, or the coldest winter I ever had was a summer in San Francisco? I think that somebody
2: I don't know
1: famous wrote something like that. Anyways, you just got back from the hottest vacation of your life.
2: Yeah, Disney World in July.
1: That is rough.
2: Black hot pavement everywhere.
1: Everywhere.
2: In the Magic Kingdom.
1: Mm-hmm.
2: Yeah.
1: What would make you go in the middle of summertime? You do have twins, right?
2: Yeah.
1: So, is it respect of the school calendar? Why would you go?
2: Yes,
1: then?
2: That. But also, you know, my husband being a small business owner, he owns a restaurant. That's like the one week of the year that he can take. He can close the restaurant.
1: Okay.
2: Because that's when he can truly unplug.
1: So that just shows that your husband actually trusts nobody that he works with whatsoever. He has to actually close the restaurant so that he can go away.
2: Yeah, because
1: is he that crazy?
2: No.
1: Like, is it a type A thing?
2: Have you ever worked in a restaurant?
1: Oh, yes.
2: Many years.
1: Yeah.
2: There's like a million things that can go wrong at any time. So anyway, so it's always that first week of July that we have guaranteed to all get away together. This year, the girls turned 8 for their birthday. This was their birthday trip. First experience at Disney.
1: So this was their first time.
2: Yes.
1: So they chose this too. They wanted to do this.
2: Oh yeah.
1: After the heat that they encountered and endured that week, would they choose to do this again, you think, in the summer?
2: Oh yeah.
1: Yeah.
2: Kids are resilient. No, we were the ones suffering. They had about the greatest time.
1: The first time that I went. Same thing. I went in the dead of summer, and I can remember being at Hollywood Studios distinctly because there was so much black asphalt at that park.
2: Yes.
1: And I was just dying in a food line. And you know, at Disney, it's always busy. It doesn't matter when you go. During the summer, it's just as busy as it is many other times during the year because, like you said, many people can go at that time. And every person, they're trained at Disney very well, obviously. So when the lines are taking forever and the food is going to take time to come out, they're trained to engage with the guests.
2: Yeah.
1: Everybody that's at every register. So every person that's taking every order is having a conversation of superficial nonsense going on with the person there. And I can remember being like fourth in line and thinking to myself, this is how dads walk into traffic. Like, this is the worst thing I've ever experienced. And just listening to Jimmy from Ohio or wherever he was from, engaging with every single guest about how many times they've been to Disney and what's their favorite aspect of the park and this, that, whatever. And I just wanted to scream and just be like, I need a burger and a water. And if I don't get them, somebody's going to get hurt. It's rough.
2: They have like a strict playbook too. Their employees are like
1: 100%.
2: Yeah.
1: Yes, 100%. The rigors of their training are no joke. Three things to survive your hottest vacation. What did you do?
2: Three things that are
1: essential.
2: You have to treat hydration like an Olympic sport. Like for real. It's you constantly be hydrating.
1: Yeah.
2: Also, if your kids say, I don't have to go to the bathroom right now, that is the time they have to go.
1: Okay.
2: So make sure, because when you're going to be hydrating, you need to be going to the restroom. But strollers are not just for babies at Disney. I learned this. My 8-year-old kids, I'm so glad we rented the stroller. It was worth every

0: You rent it. They don't have an age cutoff?
1: No, like for, no. I mean, it's
0: they'd be
1: not
0: like,
1: a lot
0: lady,
1: of money.
0: We got a lot of people that need strollers today. Your kids are 8. I can see
1: no,
0: their legs are
1: Disney,
0: fine.
1: Like, kids up till almost, I don't know, 12 years old 20. Are riding around. It's so much easier. Yeah. Because think about it, they tire out so much faster walking in the heat.
0: You can put your food and drinks down there, too.
1: You can. That's the other thing. Yeah. You can store all your water bottles mm-hmm. and your cool, the chill. I got those chill towels. You wet them and put them around your neck. That helped a lot.
0: Now you're just name dropping, all right? Now you're just, you know, you're bougie.
1: I did my research.
0: Yeah.
1: But that's the other thing about all this is like, I feel like you need a college course on how to plan a Disney vacation.
0: Oh, no,
1: these days.
0: Yeah, you definitely have to plot it out. You need experience in that regard. Here's something about experience. So a lot of people, because it's been so hot, because it's been unpleasant with smoke and all those things, they're taking cool vacations. And I have never planned on a cool vacation before in my life. I don't think my wife would allow it. But if you have done that, call us, 800-330-9999. I'm curious, your coolcation, was it awesome? Was it cool? Was it terrible?
2: Deanna and Raven Show.
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8: It's stop and go as you make your way southbound on 95. Still got some rain coming through the area, so drive carefully. 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
2: I've never once in my life taken a ski vacation.
3: Really?
2: No. Never gone away for like a week or so, or a weekend, I mean. A week would be a vacation. No, like a week. When I used to live in L.A., We used to take a pickup truck and we would drive up the top of the mountain and then you would fill it with snow and then you could drive back down to the valley and you can have a snowball fight. That was fun.
3: It wouldn't melt on the drive down.
2: It's kind of like a day trip. Well, you had to get a lot of it, you know, and then, you know, by the time you got down there, you'd have like, you know, half a dozen snowballs. But it lasts longer than you think, as a matter of fact.
3: Really?
2: It's same thing in Vegas. It lasts longer than you think.
3: Yeah.
2: You know, but then, you know, then it's just a mess. The main thing is in a situation like that, nobody knows how to drive in it. We're talking about the hottest and coldest vacations out there. Heidi just got back from the hottest vacation on earth, which is Disney in the middle of summer.
3: Yes.
2: It's a lot of pavement, man. You can't escape it.
3: Mm-hmm.
2: And it just absorbs that heat and just radiates it back up to you.
3: It was so hot.
2: Yeah. You have to stay constantly hydrated, as you mentioned, because like it's like being a lobster. You're like being steamed out.
3: Yeah. And even like the water rides, it doesn't help.
2: No.
3: It's just humid.
2: You know, we would make plans to go out at night. And by the time you get back to the hotel, like you're just dead.
3: Yeah.
2: You know, you're absolutely dead. But a lot of people right now, because the weather has been so hot countrywide, they're planning a coolcations, which I've never done before in my life. Again, I don't think my wife would stand for it. But if you have taken a coolcation, where did you go? Was it actually awesome or did you regret it as soon as you touched down? 800-330-9999.

0: Hannah and Raven Show.
1: Got an email here. Marisol says that she went to Alaska last year. It was 60 degrees in Denali Park in the middle of August. That seems like a pretty good time.
2: That's pretty nice. Although, isn't in Alaska, you have like the weirdness with the long darkness and, right? Like,
1: yeah.
2: What's it like that time of the year?
1: Well, I mean, I guess it was 60, so it doesn't matter if it was midnight.
2: Well, that's true.
1: Either way, it was cooler than it's been here, that's for sure.
2: Yeah.
1: We're talking about coolcations. Heidi just got back from one of the hottest ones you can have on the planet. Not Death Valley, no Disney in July. 800-330-9999. A lot of people inspired this year to take cool vacations. Gina, did you? Where'd you go?
3: I recently went with my best friend Josh to Iceland. It was incredible, like beautiful, yeah. Absolutely mesmerizing.
2: Wait, so
3: we knew it would be cold.
2: Yeah. Is Iceland, what is it they say? Iceland is actually the green one, and Greenland
1: is the icy one,
2: right?
1: Yeah, so Iceland has got like the volcano stuff and like the.
3: We went to the volcanoes. Yeah. Yep. So it's got volcanoes, but it's also got mountains. It's kind of got everything. Yeah. We went to the glaciers. Beautiful.
1: Did you do that one where, like, you know, you can swim or snorkel in between the two plates or something like that?
3: Yes, we did that. It was cold, but it was worth it.
2: Yeah.
1: Yeah, I want to go to Iceland and hang out.
2: It looks awesome.
1: Yeah. It's one of those places where you say to yourself, I think you go your whole life and say you want to go someplace like that, and so many people just don't.
2: Right.
1: Good for you. That's good.
3: Thank you. Yeah, it was one of the best trips I've ever gone on.
1: It also has the hot springs, though, right?
3: Yes, it does.
1: Yeah, that looks gross to me. Everybody in the hot springs. It looks gross. I'm sorry.
2: But you're surrounded by ice, though, right? Like it's like a hot spring in the middle of
1: glaciers? But it's like a thermal thing, and there's like, you know, pale people.
2: That's
1: and
2: so
1: like
2: cool.
1: They look red in the hot water. I don't know.
2: Pale people?
1: Just, yeah, it looks gross to me.
2: I feel like everyone in Iceland is ridiculously fit and attractive.
1: But I don't think that's a true thing.
2: Really?
1: No. It's a tourist spot. It's like everybody getting in the same bathtub together. I think it's gross. There's no chlorine in there, right? The only thing you can hope for it to clean it out is some sort of like volcanic belch, which, by the way, could end everybody's life there, right? So I don't know. It's just I would rather do the volcano thing, you know, and I'd go to the, you know, the area with the plates and, you know, all that stuff.
2: Would you go to the Dead Sea?
1: I don't know. And why? What am I going to see there? There's nothing there. It's dead.
2: I mean, it's supposed to be really cool. It's so salty, you just float.
1: Oh, you're talking about like the Salton Sea or whatever, right?
2: Yeah.
1: I think that that's like a radioactive waste spot.
2: Oh, great.
1: Yeah, I would Google that before you drive out there,
2: okay,
1: Heidi.
2: Maybe I'm going to scratch that off the list.
1: I would definitely do that.
2: Let's go to Chernobyl.
1: Yeah. Ross, cold vacation. Did you ever take a cold vacation? Was it planned or no?
4: I did. It was planned. Me and some friends of mine, we all went to Yellowstone during the winter, and we all hiked together, and it was beautiful.
2: Stay away from the bison.
1: Yeah, that's good advice. I feel like, in you know, here's the thing. Any season, obviously, there's stuff in Yellowstone that can tear you apart, figuratively and literally.
2: Yes.
1: Right? And
2: yes.
1: I love hiking. I do. And I love to watch all the shows, National Geographic and all that. But I just imagine myself trying to run away from a pack of wolves and knowing that that's not going to work.
2: Grizzly bears.
1: No, the bears are sleeping, right? I mean, they sleep at some point, right?
2: Not all the time.
1: Well, I mean, I thought that they did during the winter, I'm going to be honest. So that's something you just taught me about bears. But
2: maybe.
1: But well, wolves will straight up tear you apart.
2: They will.
1: Yes.
2: They will.
1: I don't need that. But, you know, like, did you see any wolves?
4: We didn't see any wolves out there. We did see some bison, and we also saw some moose.
1: I love that bison video of the grandpa.
2: You saw that guy?
1: Oh, my God. He did a good job juking him a couple times.
2: Oh, my God!
1: But then that bison just came.
2: And he kept going around the trees. It was like around and around. He was determined.
1: Yeah, it's like Chris Jones from the Chiefs. If you see that guy cry during the national anthem before the game starts, if you're on the opposing team, you're dead.
2: You know it's on.
1: You're dead. 800-330-9999. Share your coolcation. 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
17: It's heavy southbound on 95 from exit 29 down through exit 11. The Merritt Parkway slows southbound into the Black Rock Turnpike. This report is what's where I leave. At some point, body pain may creep in and become your reality that day, but Aleve is here to keep you moving. 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Fairfield traffic. 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
1: It is a mess out there today. Be careful if you're on the roads headed in, obviously, because it is going to be a mess today all day. Localized flooding, it definitely could be an issue. There's a lot of wind. There's already some trees, reports of trees coming down. Hopefully, everybody will keep power. Heidi and I were just talking about it. I was driving in and my GPS gave me the update and it said that the highway was flooded ahead of me. And I saw one person put on their hazards and I continued on at 75 miles per hour. Luckily for me, I'm like, I wouldn't advise that.
2: Don't.
1: But, you know, the show starts at a certain time, and I was already running late because I had to divert to get coffee. So, you know.
2: See how dedicated this man is?
1: Just
2: risking life and limb.
1: Yeah, that's one word. The other word would be dumb, right?
2: Stupid. Reckless.
1: You know, right. Yeah. Right. Anyways, we're talking coolcations. I know it's a little bit cooler today, but it has been hot. It's been the summer of heat. And there's been smoke and all sorts of different things that are just making it feel like you're kind of being smoldered here.
2: Gross.
1: We're talking coolcations. That's the new trend, they say, is that the percentage of people that are booking cold weather vacations during the summer, way, way up. Have you done that before? 800-330-9999. Go ahead and share.

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1: Hottest vacation I ever took, I went to Antigua in July.
2: Nice.
1: And Antigua is one of those places, like, you know, we think of the islands and you think, most people think anyways, that it's hot year round. That's not actually the case. Some of the islands are pretty temperate during the winter time or whatever, you know. Try going to the Bahamas in January. You'll see that it's definitely cooler there than you would imagine.
2: Yeah, like Aruba is supposed to be really windy.
1: Yeah, yeah. Well, I think that that's supposed to be windy all the time, but you're right. That's the thing that everybody says about it. Antigua is hot year round. Mm-hmm. It's one of those places that you could go to in January or February. You'd be fine. We went during a heat wave in July.
2: Oh my gosh.
1: I'm telling you, the sun was so intense that, like, if you were out there for like 15 minutes, you felt it.
2: Do you burn?
1: I never used to. I do now, but I'm the guy who's under the umbrella. I got a hat.
2: Smart.
1: I'm under the umbrella, all that. Like, I'm not trying to get tan anymore. I just naturally get tan anyways.
2: Yeah.
1: So I'm not the one that's out there laying out. It's not
2: roasting,
1: you know, Hawaiian tropics with the pink oil anymore. I would literally burst into flames. My wife's like, put on this 70.
2: I'm like a fork in the microwave when I'm on the beach.
1: Hottest vacation I ever took, though, without a doubt. We're talking coolcations because it's been so hot everywhere. I know we're under a monsoon today, but, you know, we're talking coolcations. We're doing a little bit of location displacement today. 800-330-9999. Cindy, have you ever taken a coolcation?
3: Yeah, I went to Mount Rainier. I went to Oregon and with my husband and his family, and we all went skiing.
1: I love skiing.
2: I do too.
1: I don't have the knees for it anymore, though.
2: No.
1: Snowboarding, same thing. I can't get the knee pivoted the right way anymore to do it.
2: I just could never get it. I don't like having both my feet locked to one thing.
1: Yeah.
2: Snowboarding was not for me.
1: Oh, it's a different feeling. It's
2: really?
1: Kind of like riding the mountain. I mean, I loved it. I don't want to get all spiritual on it because, again, it's been a long time. But cutting down through fresh powder is awesome. But I'll tell you, if you can't do either of those things, tubing or drinking in the lodge,
2: hot tub, glass of Chardonnay.
1: Great talents
2: to have
1: as well. Jack, coolcation. You ever take one? Where'd you go?
4: Prince Edward Island in Canada. And this wasn't so much like every day was cold as every day the water is like getting into everything and it's like making you have that like prolonged cold sensation, you know, like even if it was, you know, 60s, 70s during the day, at night it just, you could feel that like kind of cold of the ocean air and like the literal ocean droplets like all around you. And there were some moments there that got a little too chilly for me, you know. I couldn't get warm, I couldn't get dry.
2: Sounds a little creepy.
1: Let me just ask you, Jack, what the hell were you doing up there? What, I mean, what did you go up there to fish? Did you go up there to hunt moose? What do you do up there? I watch a lot of those Alaska shows. I watch Gold Rush. I don't know what I'd be doing up there, though.
2: Wait, Prince Edward Island, isn't that, that's over our East Coast? Canada.
1: I don't know. You're doing geography, right? Not me. I don't know.
2: That's where the mussels come from.
1: Is that right?
2: Yes.
1: I would imagine not all the world's mussels come from there, but some.
2: The good ones do.
1: Some could be from there. Okay, so Jack, what the heck were you doing up there? Were you going to harvest mussels? What happened?
4: So, it's funny you say that. We did do one day where we went clam digging.
2: Uh-huh.
4: So, yeah, there was some of that.
1: I mean, we can do that at the shore here. So, don't say it like it's some extreme thing, Heidi. Okay, so you went clam digging. And then the rest of the day you slept?
4: Digging.
1: What? I don't know. What did you do?
4: We did some camping, you know, some hiking, you know, exploring nature. I'd say a bunch of different, you know, outdoor activities. So, some fishing a couple of days. Yeah.
1: Yeah. He hung out in a tent and was wet most of the time. That's what he did.
4: Okay. Exactly. It was getting cold.
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18: Southbound delays on 95 from exit 30 to exit 5. The Merritt Parkway slows southbound into the Black Rock Turnpike. 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
1: I mean, even if you were unaffected or, you know, acted like you didn't care or whatever, here's a piece of juicy gossip. One celebrity is saying that another celebrity stole something from them at Travis and Taylor's wedding.
2: What?
1: I mean, this is a room full of very wealthy, well-to-do, well-known people.
2: Right.
1: And one person is publicly saying that another one of those celebrities took something from them.
2: The slander.
1: Yeah, it's coming up next.

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1: The Anna and Raven Show.
2: Interesting stuff here. So if you didn't hear, last year, you know, Macaulay Culkin fans, Home Alone fans, right? I mean, there's quite a few of them out there. Rejoice, because there might be some movement on this project right now. So last year, Macaulay Culkin went out on a 25-year anniversary, I believe it was, of Home Alone and Home Alone 2. And they were talking Q&A, and he said that he had an idea for a third film, because they asked him, would you ever return to be the Kevin McAllister once again?
3: Oh, it's cute. Yeah, no, I like the idea that maybe like Kevin's older, that he's like a widower or something like that, and you know, he's raising his kid, and they don't really get along. He's working all the time. What are two ways he can do it? One, he actually leaves the kid behind by mistake, or also I leave him behind on purpose, like, oh, that made me the man I am today.
2: So the expansion on the idea was that basically that he would be either a divorced dad or a widowed father, and that at this point, like, he would have a bad relationship with his own son, who happened to be younger, like he was in the first two movies. Mm-hmm. And then the concept would be that his son locked him out of the house, and he had to overcome the obstacles to get back in there, kind of as a metaphor for the relationship, or that he just gets left behind.
4: Okay.
2: Well, it turns out that conversations are happening now with Disney.
4: Really?
2: And Disney is so into the idea, as you would, you know, imagine, of him returning to this franchise and just basically returning to a major film for them, that the talk is that they will give him at least one or two other movies where he can do whatever he wants.
4: That would be amazing.
2: Literally any idea that he has, Disney would bankroll that film if he will do Home Alone 3.
4: I mean, I'd see it.
2: Well, I think a lot of people would. I mean, if you had him return, it's kind of been the era now with, you know, these characters returning back to the movies that made them famous 20, 30 years ago. Even though, you know, for the most part, they said they would never do that. Now that's kind of been a topic of conversation. It would be interesting. Certainly there'd be money to make. I think nostalgia alone would have most people showing up and going to the theater to check it out. You got to believe, too, that, you know, given how, you know, selective he's been with the different films that he's done over time, and he hasn't done a lot, that he would just take his time. And if it didn't feel right, he probably wouldn't do it.
4: I'm just so glad he has emerged relatively unscathed from being a child star.
2: Yeah.
4: You know?
2: Yeah, he had a wild life, man.
4: He did.
2: No question about it. Another topic that's been coming up for the past week or so, Tony Romo, arrested in Wisconsin for DUI or an OWI, operating while under the influence after leaving a golf tournament that happened there. He was supposed to be attending another golf tournament a couple days after that he's been doing for years, and he skipped that. There's no question, there's no word what he's doing right now at this moment, but a lot of people have been saying, like, this is an opportunity for CBS Sports, who loved him doing his football coverage early and has not loved him really the last year or so, to maybe get out of this contract. Well, now video and audio has been released of that arrest, and you can listen in.
5: Where are you coming from?
6: The golf course. And I'm going to meet Grandma and Grandpa.
5: I'll take a driver's license from you.
6: You got it.
5: How many drinks have you had?
6: Zero.
5: As of right now, we're on a leveled ground. We're on a bridge. I want to convey you somewhere that's going to be an even surface, free of debris.
6: Yes, I agree, so we don't get hit.
5: Turn around for me.
2: And there's the handcuffs there. Yeah. He said he was going to visit Grandma and Grandpa.
4: Oh, come on.
2: The video of him doing the sobriety test inside the police station, it's pretty obvious that he's under the influence.
4: He's hammered.
2: Yeah, it's not a good look there, Tony Romo. We'll see what happens, and hopefully he gets the look that he needs. And, you know, they're talking about it today. Simone Biles, she has been the person that has just kind of said things lately that people turn around and go, say, what? Elaborate on that. Today, she's saying that Avril Lavigne stole her sunglasses at Taylor and Travis's wedding. I'm not sure how deliberate she says that it was be, but they seem to be very expensive sunglasses, and that she's asking for them back online. But she said that she's left a message and DMs for Avril and heard nothing back. And Avril apparently performed Skater Boy at the wedding as well.
4: That is so awkward.
2: It is awkward, right? I mean, everybody in that room can afford to bring their own accessories, I would think.
4: Yeah, no kidding.
2: At the same time, every time she puts them on, she's probably like, these were an Olympian gold medalist. Like, you know what I mean?
4: Gosh.
2: Like, you know, like,
4: what's her beef with Simone Biles? How could anyone, like, want to steal from her? She's
2: the
4: cutest human on the planet.
2: Well, I don't know if it's beef or you're just like, yo, I'm going to cop those glasses. Those are awesome. Let me get some of that. But Have you ever had anybody take anything from you, like a celebrity or something like that, that didn't make sense? Because, I mean, you've been in news for decades.
4: Right.
2: You've been around plenty of situations with that. Have you ever witnessed anything like that?
4: Well, long before I was in news, this is like over 20 years ago, I was an international flight attendant for a pretty ritzy airline.
2: Is that right?
4: And at one point, a very, very famous musician, should I say who it is?
2: Yeah.
4: He's not going to come for me. It's Bruce Springsteen. But charter.
2: He didn't take your glasses.
4: His assistant took, at the time, we had the fancy Bose noise-canceling headphones.
2: Oh, yeah.
4: Which were very pricey at the time.
2: Yeah.
4: Mysteriously missing when they deplaned.
2: That's like a robe at the Beverly Wilshire. You're just, I'm keeping these. These are for me now.
4: Bruce Springsteen's not paying you enough for your own headphones?
2: Probably not. Let's be real.
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0: 99.9. One couple, one problem. Anna and Raven are the judge. You're the jury. The Honda of Westport Couples Court.
1: If your parents wanted to take your young children away on a vacation, would that seem like a great break for you and them? Or would it be a reason for your spouse to just reject the entire idea altogether? Couples Court, it's coming up next.

0: one couple.
1: At 28, he's still exactly the same.
2: I get what she's saying, and I mean, I'm not proud of it or anything.
0: One problem.
1: Marty is just one of those really picky eaters.
0: You decide the outcome.
1: I mean, I'm not going to not go out to eat with my husband, but I guess I don't really have a choice, so.
0: It's Couple Score on the Anna and Raven Show.
3: Every day a couple joins us, they let us know what they're having a disagreement about, and then you get to decide who's right. It's the Couples Court. Today, it's Tom and Jess. Jess, what's the problem? What's going on?
4: My husband's parents have been wanting to take our kids, they are 2 and 5, on a vacation, right? But they want to take them without Tom and I. I'm really worried. Tom thinks that it's going to be a completely fine, you know, we don't get to have the kids, whatever. But it's one of my first times being without them. And I'm just worried something's going to go wrong.
3: This is a vacation that would be like out of state. Are they getting on a plane? Are they getting in a car? What are they doing?
4: So they are driving about 4 hours to Florida.
3: It's a long distance. Yeah.

0: activities when they get there? Pools, beaches, parks, what? All of it?
1: Yeah, like they pretty much. They have a nice hotel. It's got a pool. They're going to, you know, go to the beach, all that.
2: Oh my gosh, that immediately makes me nervous. Those are young little kids.
0: Okay. All right, Tom, what's your side of this?
3: Well, yeah, I mean, so first of all, I would say like I totally get that, right? Like, they are young, they're little kids, but, you know, also, like, my parents are super responsible people. It's not like I'm sending them off with some strangers or with some people who I don't know very well. These are the people that raised me and I literally trust with my life. And it's really important to me that my kids have a strong relationship with their grandparents and that they get that time together. And Jess mentioned this, but it'll also be like nice to have like a little break. So when they come back, we can, you know, be perfect parents that we want to be. And like, you know, I think building in that rest can be really helpful for that.
0: Yeah. Tom's like, I could use a night off. He's like, getting up early every day is tough. And then I got to, you know,
2: right.
0: So do your parents watch the kids on their own while they're here locally? Is that something that you're okay with, Jess?
1: Yeah, well, you know, we have small date nights that, you know, his parents come and watch them and then we come home, you know. I've never been away from them for a full night, but not to mention 5 whole nights, you know.
2: Well, that makes me wonder, what would the kids be okay with that? Or be missing mom and dad?
0: Mm, yeah. I mean, I guess it's a possibility. Do they do overnights with their grandparents at all?
1: No, they've never done one before. Okay.
0: Would you warm them up with one before, or it's just go time, basically? They want to do this right away.
1: I'd be totally fine to, you know, warm them up. It's just, I don't know if, not even them, but if I can handle being away from them. Mm-hmm.
2: Yeah. I get that. I mean,
0: at least you're realistic with yourself. Tom, you think everything's going to be fine. I mean, after all, you're still alive, right? So they got you to this point.
2: He survived.
0: You know, you feel comfortable with that. I mean, realistically, if something happens and they're an hour or two away, you can get there, but it's not like you're there in that instant anyways, right? So I don't know. You know, I think that there's a lot of parents that feel just like you do, Jess, where they're just like, I don't know how I'm going to be the first time they're away. Mm-hmm. And if you can't relax, is it really a break for any of you guys? Mm-hmm. The kids, they tend to be upset really the first moments, but then after that, I see that they tend to be fine.
2: Oh, really?
0: I mean, that's been my experience anyways.
2: How'd you feel Jayden, after a week?
0: When mom drops off Jayden, like he's upset maybe the first 30 seconds, and then it's all like, what are we doing, Grandpa?
2: Right,
0: You know, so I don't think that's an issue. And certainly, I think time off, like you said, it can be a great benefit where you're like, you know, you're the best version of themselves when they come back.
2: Yeah.
0: Missing somebody, absence makes the heart grow fonder.
2: And you can FaceTime and all that.
0: You know, if you can't sleep, you can't sleep though, right?
2: True.
0: So I don't know. Is 2 and 5 too young to send your kids away for the first time on a vacation with their grandparents? Whose side are you on? It's the Couples Court. 1-800-330-9999.
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21: It's slow southbound on 95 from exit 30 down through exit 5. 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

0: Star 99.9. One couple, one problem. Anna and Raven are the judge. You're the jury. The Honda of Westport Couples Court.
1: It's an interesting situation. You find yourself in a position where somebody wants to do something that would come off as incredibly nice for you, save you a bunch of money, and give you some free time off, too. But at the same time, you're just like, I can't do it. I can't say yes. That's where Tom and Jess find themselves. Tom, his parents have offered to take their 2 and 5-year-old on vacation. They want to go to Florida. They're going to go to the parks. They've got a resort timeshare type thing down there, and they think it'll be a wonderful time. They're going to handle everything, the costs and taking care of the kids. But Jessica is just not ready for this. Her kids have not really gone out on an overnight before. They spend plenty of time with their grandparents. She thinks they're very capable and loving people, but she doesn't know if she can handle it, if she's ready to sleep without them in the house or whatever. Heidi, what do you do?
2: It's very relatable. I think it's easier for dads, I think, than moms to let go sooner.
1: Why?
2: I don't know.
1: If you're going to point your beam of sexism at somebody, please explain to me why.
2: I have no idea. Because they were in my body. I grew these little humans, you know? Like, my husband was definitely ready before I was to have them have their first
1: to have a day off.
2: Yeah. Yeah. I'm still, and they're 8
1: now. Does
2: that
1: make him a bad person? Are you mad at him for that? Are you mad?
2: Okay. No.
1: I'm just curious, you know. I'm not disputing what it is that you're saying because, you know, listen, I love kids. I definitely do. But at some point, you're like, okay, it's time for me to have a day off. And, you know, you say to yourself, they're going to survive. I will see them in 2 days, 3 days. And my wife, on the other hand, will be like, I can't believe it. I miss them so much. And I'll just be like, roll it back, right? 1-800-330-9999. So do you let your 2 and 5-year-old go off with the grandparents there, or do you keep them home just because emotionally for you it's going to be too much? Just Johnny, what do you think? Whose side are you on today?
3: I am totally on the wife's side with this one. 2 and 5 already make me nervous. Then they have to fly to Florida. Then they're going to be at the beach. Mm-hmm. I'm nervous when my cousin brings my daughter to the beach right around the corner. Mm-hmm. So to be far away, she would get no rest. She would be a mess. And I understand their parents, but they're not as young as they used to be. We're talking about a 2-year-old who could haul tail on that beach.
1: Yeah. Let's get real here for a minute. What's wrong with your cousin?
3: Sometimes people can get a little distracted.
1: Right, that's right. All right,
2: that
1: all right.
2: Is so true.
1: I understand. Whose side are you on? It's the Couples Court with Anna and Raven. 1-800-330-9999.

0: your name?
1: The Anna and Raven Show.
2: It's kind of a nice problem to have, a disagreement between Tom and Jess right now. Tom's parents want to take their kids, 2 and 5 years old, to Florida for a vacation. And they want Tom and Jess to stay home. They're not invited. Jess is not okay with this. The kids are just 2 and 5 again, and she's never really had them sleep out before. She doesn't know emotionally if she can handle it. But Tom points out the fact that, hey, my parents raised me, and look, I'm a grown-up. I put my pants on every day. Heidi, what do you do?
3: Is that the standard? Is that the bar we set?
2: I don't know. Have you ever sent your kids away on a vacation without you?
3: No, I still haven't.
2: Yeah, and they're 8.
3: I know.
2: Right, and you probably can't think of a scenario where you'd be all that comfortable with that.
3: I know too much, though. Having been in the world of news for decades, I know too much about every possible thing that can go wrong.
2: Well,
3: so,
2: you were a wild child as well.
3: And that's the other thing, yes.
2: What do you think? 1-800-330-9999. Whose side are you on? It's the couple's court.
4: I'm on the husband's side. I don't think it's too young to send them away with the grandparents.
2: Yeah.
4: No, I understand if the grandparents are 80 and 90. You can't do that. But there are occasions when we who are from the Caribbean just pack up our kids and send them to the Caribbean for the summer holiday.
2: Yeah.
4: It's, and they come back fine, you know?
2: So, right.
3: Can I be your grandkid?
2: Right. No, but they would, right? Doesn't that make sense? Like, I mean, I feel like nowadays we're all so worried emotionally about separating, right? You get people that are letting their kids sleep in their beds until they're 10 years old. And I get it. Like, you know, emotionally, you're like, we've evolved. We can do things differently. And that's true. On the other hand, like, don't you want your children to steel themselves a little bit, right? They have to grow up a little bit.
3: When they're 2.
2: No, you're right. Not at 2 and 5. But you know.
4: Grandma and grandpa will take good care.
2: Right.
4: Grandma and grandpa, trust me, they'll take good care.
2: Exactly right. Thank you. Right. Get out there. Toughen up, kid.
4: Yeah.
2: You're 25 months now. All right. It's time for you to get a job and realize what the real world is. Thank you, Merlene. Have a great day. Wendy, what do you think? Whose side are you on today?
5: Hi, I'm on her side. I think that 2 years old is way, way too young to be going across the country or going to Florida without parents there. I would want to be there for my kid, too.
2: I tell you what, if you are traveling with a 2-year-old on a plane, I think you're brave. You know, like and it could be rough for other passengers, but I think you need to remember if you spend any time around a 2-year-old, Heidi, how brave that parent is.
3: Yeah.
2: It's so much easier when just other people can lend a little bit of support and say, listen, you're doing a good job. That kid's insane. It's not your fault.
3: You got to have all the adequate supplies, too.
2: Oh, yeah, but still, it doesn't matter. Sometimes they just want to watch the world burn.
1: The verdict is in. Jury foreman, what are the results?
2: Jess, our audience agreed with you today. You know, here's the thing, Tom, is if your wife can't relax, then that's just not going to be a break for anybody involved, right? It's going to create tension between your wife, possibly, and your parents, too, because they're going to be like, just let up.
3: Yeah.
2: And she's going to be like, I can't. And if she can't sleep, she can't sleep. I hope you understand that.
6: I do hear that. And of course, you know, I wouldn't want a situation where people were, you know, that was actually just making things worse or something like that.
2: Yeah.
6: So, I mean, I hear that. Maybe it's a little too early, too soon. Work up to it.
2: Working up to it.
3: Yeah.
2: Maybe start with a weekend where you all go together, or, you know, maybe do the first family vacation as a family. That way, Jess, your kids are acclimating to the idea and the easier mind. I mean, maybe you feel better. But right now, the voters, they understand where you're coming from.
5: I'm glad people understand it. I know I'm not crazy, you know. It just feels a little soon.
3: You are not crazy. I think the key, though, is just finding a way to be like, hey, this is on me. Like, I'm not ready. It's no reflection of our confidence in your ability as grandparents.
2: That's probably a smart move,
3: yeah.
2: Right? Like, make everybody feel good in this situation. That way the relationship isn't suffering, right? You don't want them to hear no and then never attempt to do this again.
5: Yeah, that's completely understandable. I mean, they're great grandparents. They're very responsible. It has nothing to do with them. It's honestly me.
3: They'll get it.
2: Again, Tom's still alive. All right, guys. Well, if anybody else has got an issue, you can always email us, couplescourt@annaandraven.com.
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1: Let's be real. 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
2: ICE, go home. 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
6: Pretty heavy on 95, both directions heading into exit 18. 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
2: I'll give you a little behind the scenes here. So Heidi came in yesterday. We were talking about the show. Mm-hmm. Heidi's in for, that's you. You don't have to agree with me.
3: Yeah.
2: You don't have to agree with me when I'm talking about something that you and I did. But
3: I'm showing interest.
2: Heidi came in yesterday and we were talking about the show. Heidi is in for Anna for the rest of the week here. And I was like, look at us. We did something. Daylight savings time. And I got like 2 minutes into that conversation about how excited I was that somebody actually agreed on something somewhere before Heidi said, wait a minute. Is this done? I don't think it's actually done at this point. And if you're wondering yourself whether or not this is done, we're going to get clued in next. And then we're going to talk about the wonderful aspects of this and the absolutely horrific, catastrophic things that will happen to this planet should this actually pass. Sound good, Heidi?
3: It sounds like a plan.
2: See, now you're engaged. Look, good job.

0: Hanna and Raven Show.
1: I was so excited because I thought that we got something done. I thought that, like, you know, the politicians, they met in the middle and something, you know, was decided and daylight savings time feels like a common enemy we can all get behind.
2: Finally.
1: You know, and

0: do something about it. And then Heidi, while I was talking to her about it, I was like, wow, look at this, daylight savings. About a minute or two into that conversation, you were like, eh, I don't think it's done yet.
1: Yeah, I'm not sure it's totally a thing.
2: It's okay, not totally done yet.
0: So we welcome producer Justin, who is the most classically educated of all of us and probably paying the closest attention to what's happening in the world. Justin, where are we on daylight savings time?
2: The wheels of progress turn slowly. Mm-hmm. So the proposition has passed the House of Representatives.
0: Okay.
2: By an overwhelming majority. And bipartisan as well. So a lot of people are on board with this.
0: Okay, so then what's the holdup here?
2: It now has to go to the Senate for approval. Yeah, then to become a law.
0: But I mean, like, if we were all on the same side in the House, like, stand to reason, like, wouldn't it happen pretty quick in the Senate?
2: It's just got to go to Senate. It's got to pass through there as well. And then they get to hear objections and for people's reasons why and people's reasons why not.
0: Okay.
2: And then even if this does pass, then states can still opt out of it.
0: Oh,
2: states
0: come
2: don't
0: on.
2: Have to do it.
0: You know what? This is not one of those times where we've got to give that power to people, right? Like, I just want it to be, like, done.
2: Right.
0: Can't there just be something that's decided that doesn't have to go through the Court of Appeals for the next 6 years?
1: One thing. Just one thing.
0: Right. Thank you very much. Heidi, good and bad, daylight savings. Good for you. What do you think will be great?
1: I think what will be great is not having to go through sleep training with little kids, you know, twice a year, every year.
0: Yeah.
1: Because it just totally messes them up.
0: That makes sense.
1: Yeah.
0: Less people will drop dead of a heart attack, right? Don't they say that, you know, heart attack, cardiac events go up during that time?
2: They say that it's better for your heart and health and overall circadian rhythms on standard time, not savings time.
0: Okay.
2: So it's going to continue disrupting those things.
0: All right. Standard time is when it doesn't move, I would assume.
2: Correct.
0: Right? Through process
2: time
0: of elimination
2: is fall back.
0: In my head. Okay. What will go wrong? What do you think will be terribly wrong?
1: My dog does not care what Congress thinks, and he'll be waking me up at the same time to be fed.
0: Okay.
2: Circadian rhythms.
1: Yeah.
0: oil change meter will go off on your vehicle at different times, right? You'll come up on 5,000 miles quicker. I don't know. I don't think that's a thing, actually.
1: Probably not.
0: Justin, thoughts of what will be good and what will be bad?
2: Well, it's definitely going to have a lot of resonating impacts on a lot of different industries, like air travel, first of all, because everything has to be so precise. And right now, it's great because all these time changes are predictable, so they can schedule the industry around the predictable changes of these things.
0: You see that? He is the smartest one amongst us. I hadn't even considered that.
2: Once they make this pass one way or the other, like if anything changes, then that's going to have ripple effects that come down on air travel and the shipping industry and chips and trucks and just that much alone. Commerce is going to see effects of it.
0: Speaking of, Anna got delayed at the airport again yesterday. She's having the worst flight year of her life.
2: She's batting zero.
0: It's just crazy how many times she's getting held up. If this happens, if this was to pass today in the Senate, you know, basically, she may never make it back. Like, that may be a situation that just goes on and on and on.
1: She'll get stuck in the Bermuda Triangle.
0: I hadn't thought about that. I guess that is a real answer. 800-330-9999. I'd like to get a little bit sillier with this, though. So wrong answers only. Wrong answers only. This is the opposite of right. If you're confused, let me knock on the door there and let you know. It's the opposite of right. Wrong answers only. What will go horribly wrong once daylight savings goes into effect?
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0: Pretty heavy on 95, both directions heading into exit 18. 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
2: It's like as long as I can remember. Forever. They've been talking about the fact that they're going to get rid of daylight savings time. And I thought that it was done. I got to be honest. I clicked on a headline or saw a headline a week ago, and I thought that this was a done deal, and apparently it's still not.
3: Nope.
2: But now we're considering the repercussions here, the problems that could arise with daylight savings time, right? So 800-330-9999. Wrong answers only. Daylight savings time gets approved. Nobody took into account what, Heidi? That's the big question.
3: What have we done? What have we done with this decision?
2: I mean, besides the fact that you'll no longer have any reminder to, you know, change the batteries in your smoke detectors, what would happen after that? Some people attach, like, you know, regional or not regional, like annual or semi-annual cleaning to these events.
3: Right, like reminders and things. Yeah.
2: I don't do that.
3: Either.
2: I'm behind on everything all the time anyways, but wrong answers only. Nobody considered this when they went into daylight savings time. 800-330-9999. Share.

0: Anna and Raven show.
1: I guess it explains why more people weren't talking about it. I thought daylight savings was done. I saw it approved in the House. I thought, wow, we agreed on something. Something is going to change. This is something remarkable. And then producer Justin came in and just rained on that parade and said, nope, still got other things it's got to do.
2: Not quite yet.
1: Yeah, but nobody took into account, Heidi, the things that could go wrong with daylight savings time if it was to get approved. 800-330-9999. Jess, daylight savings does get approved. What is it the end of? Nobody accounted for this.
3: Could be the end of happy hour.
1: Yep, that would be sad. That would be tragic. Because, I mean, when else are you going to get half-price appetizer bites and $3 martinis? Never.
3: Exactly.
1: Yeah, that would be tragic. You are right. Michelle, wrong answers only. They finally did it. Daylight savings is going to be over, it looks like. Wrong answers only, though. What will go terribly wrong now that we don't have to remember to fall back or spring ahead?
4: My parents won't have a reason to call me to say, hey, remember this. You know, I think it's one of their reasons for calling me over and over again to go, hey, remember that you lost an hour. And also, I wanted to remind you of this thing that you owe me. And it's like the tag on, you know.
1: Oh, so they use that as the excuse to be the beginning. Right. The beginning of the phone call.
4: Yes, exactly. It's like, I swear that I'm not calling you about the $500 you owe me, but it's about daylight savings.
1: Mm-hmm. Do you do anything else associated with bring ahead and fall back, Heidi? Any other reminders that you give yourself? Like, I was always taught batteries on smoke detectors.
2: Yes.
1: But is there anything else that you're like, we do the linens or we clean the windows?
2: No.
1: No, you're all right. Right. You were like, that'd be a great idea for somebody who knows what they're doing in that regard.
2: But I'll tell you what, I will not be sad to see go away is working in news. We would get constantly reminded every single time it's daylight saving, which technically it is. There's no S. It's not savings time. Saving. Good with never hearing that again.
1: So Luke, daylight savings is over. Wrong answers only. What's going to go terribly wrong now that we don't have to remember to fall back or spring ahead?
5: Me out. All right. I think it's really dangerous when you start, you know, messing with the natural order of things.
1: Mm.
5: I won't be surprised if we get a giant lizard come out of the ocean.
1: Oh, so Godzilla.
2: What?
1: You're the second person who's brought up animals.
2: Really?
1: And changes there. So Godzilla. All right.
5: I'm just saying, you start messing with things.
1: Yeah.
5: Nature's going to, they're going to come back. It's either that or the sun's going to start saying, oh, you think you're better than us?
1: Yep.
5: I'm going to make it dark at 3 o'clock.
1: Okay.
2: It's going to be an irritated Godzilla, too, because it's not getting an extra hour of sleep.
1: I love that we think about the Earth and the sun as both having prideful emotions, and they're spiteful. Mike, daylight savings time, if it gets approved, nobody accounted for this. Wrong answers only.
6: Nobody accounted for the squirrels and the raccoons in the morning to go into your garbage. They know what time you bring out your garbage. They know what time the sun comes up.
1: Mm-hmm.
6: You're going to go out at a different time. You're going to wake up. There's going to be animals still in the garbage can, and they're going to be really confused. What are we doing?
1: The animal thing is a big one, the circadian rhythms. Everybody's talking about it. Thanks, bud. And Raven, wrong answers only. Daylight savings has been approved. Nobody thought of this.
3: I feel like it's going to be some weird thing with, like, my dog. You know how dogs during daylight savings, they always get confused when dinner is now? I feel like my dog is just going to bark at, like, 3 o'clock always now. For dinner.
1: The animals of the world will be affected.
2: Mm-hmm.
1: Had not considered
3: they're gonna have an uprising.
2: Cats and dogs living together.
1: Johnny, wrong answers only. Daylight savings time is over. What will go terribly wrong now that we don't have to remember to fall back or spring ahead?
7: I feel like we're not gonna have any commerce for the first couple

0: hours of the day in the winter. 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
1: first 2 hours, no money whatsoever.
2: You
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10: Heavy northbound on 95 at exit 18. They're working on clearing out an accident.
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0: 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Can't beat Raven.
1: So Can't Beat Raven is off for the next few days. When the jackpot returns on Monday, and it'll be back on Monday, we're playing for $1,000. So sign up at 800-330-9999. 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But we are, we love to play some games. And while Heidi's here over the next few days, we're going to be playing for $100 Target gift cards.
2: Woo.
1: I was able to raid the closet and get some of those, which is pretty good. $100 is good. So we're going to play Heads Up right now. 800-330-9999. Again, the game is Heads Up. If you'd like to play with myself and Heidi, you can win yourself a $100 Target gift card. 800-330-9999. Good luck. It's coming up next.

0: Two hosts, multiple clues, only one right answer. It's time to play Heads Up with Anna and Raven.
1: Hi, Anna and Raven. Who's this?
2: Hi, this is Crystal.
1: Hey, Crystal. Today we are playing Heads Up for a $100 Target gift card. 100 bucks at Target. That's a pretty sweet deal right there.
2: I'll take it.
1: All right. Have you ever played this game before? It's really simple.
2: I haven't.
1: Okay. So first things first, you got to decide which category you want to be guessing clues for. Is it going to be vacation terms or back to school terms?
2: Back to school terms.
1: Back to school terms, she says. And who would you like to give you the clues? Myself or Heidi?
2: Heidi.
1: Okay. Ooh, she does have children.
3: Doesn't make sense. Okay.
1: Now, again, you've got to get 6 correct answers inside of 60 seconds. Doesn't seem all that difficult, but when you get bogged down, I would suggest you just pass and go to the next one and maybe come back to it. Are you ready to play, Crystal?
2: Okay. I'm ready.
1: Heidi, are you ready to deliver the winning clues?
3: I am so ready.
1: I love it. Here we go, everybody. Go.
3: This is the thing that rings to let you know the day has begun.
2: Bell, school bell.
3: These are the things you buy at the mall that make up new outfits.
2: Clothes.
3: These are things you write with that are not pens.
2: Pencils.

0: is something yellow that you ride to school?
1: Bus.
0: This is the person standing at the front of the class.
1: Teacher.
2: Wow.
0: And this is something that you write in.
1: Notebook.
2: Oh, my
0: gosh.
2: This
0: is like every kid's favorite time of the school day.
2: Are you just going for bonus?
1: Reset.
2: I mean, she's got it. She won. Yeah.
0: I didn't know I had to stop.
2: It's amazing is that Heidi can't count, but here she is giving all the clues for back to school terms. Wow. Okay. Crystal, you got $100 to Target. That easy.
1: Ooh, I'm excited. Thank you.
2: Yeah, good job. Hold on. We're going to get all your info there, and we'll have another chance for you to play coming up tomorrow and Friday here, too. $100, not bad. Get you some of those school supplies you need if you're going back and doing some shopping.
0: That's right.
2: Wow, good performance, Heidi.
0: Thank you.
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2: Worst job you ever had? Don't tell me yet, but I mean, you've had a lot of weird jobs.
3: I have.
2: Yeah.
3: I have.
2: You're a person with some range, right? The funny thing about radio is that misfits from all sorts of different types of life find their way here, which is it's kind of funny the way it works on
3: it
2: that
3: is.
2: When you reflect
3: it's a motley
2: on that.
3: Crew.
2: I've had some terrible jobs myself, too, on that scale there. I just heard a celebrity talking about one of the worst jobs they ever had, and it's one of the most successful film franchises in the history of the world. And when I saw that, I was like, wait a minute, what? Nobody said you should think that over before you agree to that? It's coming up next.

0: Hannah and Raven show.
1: I got an amazing message this morning. We'll get to that in just a second here. But coming up in December, it is the 25th anniversary of Lord of the Rings, the Lord of the Rings trilogy, the first release of that.
2: Still holds up as the best movies, in my opinion.
1: Is that right?
2: Yeah, I love.
1: Big fan?
2: Yes. Okay. I've watched them so many times.
1: Did you read the books and all that? Or did you ever do dress up? You do the...
2: I would love to.
1: Cosplay.
2: I secretly would I could see the magic in your face
1: when I mentioned it. You were like, oh my God, are you inviting me to like a Lord of the Rings party? Nope. I don't know where those parties are, Heidi.
2: Smeagol.
1: I don't know where they are. Producer Sophia is in here too. Sean Austin was recently asked about it. Sean Austin, of course, with Sam Weisgal.
2: Sam Weisgenji.
1: Yeah. What would I do without my Sam? Right. Aww. And then also from the Goonies and Rudy and all that. Sean Austin made $250,000 for all three of those movies. All three of them total $250,000. And again, pretty pivotal character in those movies. Wisely, Peter Jackson shot all three of those movies back to back to back. So nobody got to renegotiate in the middle. Nobody knew how big it was going to be. I mean, it could have been a total flop, and then it would have been a genius idea for him to do that. But he had to sell his house, apparently, during those films, in the height of popularity during those, because he was so broke, he couldn't afford his house.
2: They did my man Rudy dirty.
1: That's crazy, right?
2: That's awful.
1: It is jarring, right? So worst job you ever had, right? Because on the surface, that job looks great. And by the way, it's humble brag, but we got nominated for a very large award yesterday.
2: Yeah,
1: the NN Raven Show. Congratulations, producer Sophia, producer Justin, and all of us here on the team and everybody at the company. We got a nominated for a Marconi Award, which is a big deal.
2: That's awesome.
1: And I have received a lot of messages from people from my past coming out of the woodwork. And one of them straight up asked me, he's like, you got all those, things going on now. He's like, do they pay you more? Yes, Don, but we're not hiring. Yes, but we are actually. So, if you want to reach out, but you know, on the surface, again, people think that they understand what's going on in your life, right? And then they just don't know.
2: Mm-hmm.
1: Worst job you ever had, producer Sophia. Worst job you ever had.
3: I'm gonna preface this by saying this was not the worst job I ever had. I just had a bad experience. Okay.
1: All right. So
3: I worked at Target in the wintertime. I was a seasonal hire. They told us that if we were there until Christmas, mm-hmm. or until New Year's, excuse me, we would get a $500 Christmas bonus.
1: Okay, nice.
3: So I was like, absolutely.
1: I can make it. I'll stick it out, yep. You said. Okay, what was your job there?
3: I worked a register, which I love. I love playing my little simulation game and scanning your groceries and your clothes. It's so fun and interesting.
1: Have you ever heard anybody say anything like that before in your life?
2: No, maybe when my kids were toddlers, right. Playing with the little toy checkout.
3: I love it.
1: I was a cashier at a market 1,000 years ago when I was like 15. Okay, but you loved it.
3: I loved it. Until Christmas Eve, I worked until, I want to say, 11 o'clock. We closed really late. I almost considered leaving that bonus behind me because there was a line wrapped around for my entire 8-hour shift, the entire store and out the door. And I was sweating. I was overwhelmed. I was getting really frustrated. Like Santa was coming that night.
1: Right.
3: And here I am slaving away at Target.
1: Right. And you're like, what choices have I made with my life?
3: Exactly.
1: Right? Life has to be better than this.
3: Yeah.
1: Did you indeed get the $500 bonus?
3: Did.
1: So they didn't lie.
3: They did not lie.
1: Okay.
3: I was very happy to see that my hard work paid off on Christmas Eve.
1: Tip of the cap to Target.
3: You
1: know what I mean? I had retail jobs before and I never had a deal like that before.
3: Yeah.
1: Heidi, worst job ever. Worst job ever.
2: Oh, man. Probably my first ever official job was working in retail also. Do you remember Filene's?
1: I do, I think.
2: Yeah.
1: It was like a JCPenney, but women-oriented, right? Wasn't it?
2: Filene's like was like... Macy's department store, right?
1: Yeah, okay.
2: And I was 16 and a newly minted sales associate, and I got called into the manager's office on like my second day and disciplined because I wasn't wearing hosiery. I still remember that's how she said it, too. Hosiery.
1: You remember the things that they used to be able to do and say uniform-wise, right?
2: And I didn't have hosiery. Yeah.
1: My best job and my worst job simultaneously, I worked at an amusement park. I worked at Six Flags Magic Mountain in Valencia, California. And I used to have to dress up as a ranger, except this ranger wore like 5-inch inseam shorts. And like had like what do they call the ascot bandana like a Boy Scout has or whatever, and then every like 30 minutes or so Marty the Moose would fire up and then we'd have to stop, dance, and sing. And it was a great job where I made a lot of money and I didn't necessarily mind the singing. Girl, I had thighs. I'm telling you right now there. But the plates were metal in this restaurant. And so when you bring out a tray of food, that thing weighed like 80, 90 pounds. Oh. That's probably why my wrist is screwed up now.
2: We need pictures.
3: Yeah.
1: I wish if it was the cell phone age. 800-330-9999. Worst job ever. Let's share.
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0: 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Land Rover Fairfield, Connecticut traffic.
15: Northbound on 95 at exit 4. They're still working on clearing out an accident. Heavy delays in both directions. 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With your Land Rover Fairfield traffic, I'm John Lynch on Star 99.9.
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2: I mean, realistically, three of the largest movies of all time. 25th anniversary is coming up for Lord of the Rings in December. And Sean Austin, they were just talking to him, and he said that he got $250,000 for all three of those movies. That's all three of them. $75,000 for each movie.
3: That's criminal.
2: Not for nothing, for watching the movie, by the way. Looks like conditions probably weren't all that great. Looks like it was a little bit rainy, definitely moist.
3: Yeah.
2: We're in the Shire or whatever, you know, those forests walking through those conditions. Not all that fun.
3: Wearing those hobbit feet, climbing up mountains.
2: Right. Some people might consider that to be the worst job ever, and we're curious what yours was. 800-330-9999. My first job ever, I used to wash dishes in this little Chinese restaurant around the corner from my house, and they were the most popular place in town for Chinese, and they were the size of like a shed. Really, really, really small, single dishwasher area. And I was like 13, and you'd be working long days. It was like sitting in a steamer, opening that thing up and closing it up. And I'm going to tell you, I got to be honest, they had the world's best teriyaki strips. Ooh. You know, like when they put them on the sticks.
3: Yeah.
2: I might have ate one off of a tray that came back there one time.
3: I don't judge you for that.
2: Yeah, I'm not sure if I'm dreaming that in my mind right now, but it might have happened.
3: You probably had the best, glowiest skin of your life.
2: Oh, my gosh.
3: Constant mist.
2: But you know, like when there's like just that pimple that's ready to break through.
3: Yes.
2: There was a lot of that happening underneath. Yeah. 800-330-9999. Worst job ever. What was it?

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1: 25 years since the release of Lord of the Rings, and they're going to be doing some, like, they're going to put it in theaters again or whatever, but Sean Austin, they were just asking him about it. Sam Weisgal, you know him from the Goonies, and Rudy, of course. They asked him about his experience making the films. Nothing but great things to say about the friends he made and all that, but he only made $250,000 for all three movies.
2: That is shocking to me.
1: It is crazy.
2: It's wild.
1: I mean, he was one of the biggest characters in the films.
2: Yes.
1: And an established movie star, and, you know, obviously had had experience negotiating things before, but $250,000, he actually had to sell his house to pay his bills during those movies being out there in the theaters and being that huge.
2: I hope he fired his agent.
3: Seriously, that Goonies money dried up?
1: Well, they played them all back to back to back, and so nobody got to renegotiate in between the movies as to whether or not they were coming back. No wonder they keep making them.
2: I wonder what Elijah Wood would make.
3: That's what I was just going to say. Yeah. I wonder what he would make. And well, he's Christopher
1: still,
3: Lee.
1: The Hunt for Gollum comes up next year. I mean, he's still in that one making money. I don't know if Sean Austin's going to be in there. We're talking worst job ever. 800-330-9999. Tom, what was your worst job ever?
4: Babysitting kids.
1: Oh. How old were you?
4: I was 25, and one of the kids was colicky.
1: We're not talking about your children, are we? Because that would seem wrong.
4: No. No.
1: No, okay.
4: I don't have any kids.
1: All right, yeah. Because it's not fair when dads say that they're babysitting when they're actually their children.
2: Oh, gosh, my blood pressure just raised just hearing that.
1: But to be fair, like, there's plenty of people, they just don't have the tolerance, you know what I mean? Like, it's a different kind of patience level for kids. Whose kids were they?
4: My ex-girlfriend's girlfriends, when they went to the club,
1: yeah,
4: they just stuck me with the kids.
1: Oh, no, that's wrong. Listen, lame. It's one thing if you want me to be cool when you go all out to the club together and not be jelly or anything like that. It's something else when you leave me home stuck with the kids on top of it. I don't know, man. You know what? You might be a saint, and you also figured out a reason not to have any children, which is good. Know thyself, right? He also sounds like he's coming to us from a wind tunnel. Justin, worst job you ever had?
3: I've had a few clinkers, but I think the absolute worst one was I had a temp position once I first moved out of state after college.
1: Here's the thing about temp positions, man. They know they got you.
3: Yeah.
1: Right? Like, you're in a tough spot. You can't quit that job. I've worked through a temp agency before, and you can't quit that job at first, no matter how much you want to, and you want to that first day. What was it?
3: Well, the good one was sitting at an intersection, just counting each car that went through a busy intersection for some traffic study they were doing. That was the good job. The bad job was going down to the shipyard and having to drive the little tractor and also manually shovel a chemical delivery that was coming into the main port. And it was some sort of yellow dye 5, maybe. And I mean, my clothes were all, like, I had to throw all the clothes out. My skin was colored. I was coughing up the lungs, yellow dust, like yellow dust everywhere. And once I did
1: it's
3: that,
1: probably going to be what kills you.
3: Probably. And they called me back for a second shift on that. And I said, nope. And they said, well, then we're going to have to fire you. I said, that's fine.
1: Yeah.
2: And you didn't even get any superhero powers in all that exposure?
1: Right. No. Right. He was 3'2" before that job started.
3: I'm really tall.
1: Yeah. Now he's really, really tall. But you're driving a forklift?
3: Yeah. It was a.
1: Do you have certification for that?
3: No, it wasn't.
1: There were no rules at this dock whatsoever. No, they were just.
3: It wasn't.
1: Let him move these chemicals.
3: It wasn't a CDL thing. It was like more of a bobcat.
1: I love it. No, I still think, like, you should have. If you're driving the chemicals around next to my home.
2: I was going
1: to
2: say.
3: And you checked me out on it.
1: I feel like you should have a certification.
3: It was all within the hull of the ship, so it was in a very closed, contained area.
2: Was this a legal operation?
1: Doesn't sound like it.
3: Apparently.
1: Yeah.
3: Got through Port Authority.
1: Worst job ever. 800-330-9999 if you want to share.
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22: Southbound delays on the Merritt Parkway from Route 8 down past Route 7. 95 is slow southbound from Exit 30 down through Exit 5. 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With your Land Rover Fairfield traffic, I'm John Lynch on Star 99.9.
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2: A woman's gone viral for something terrible she's done with a fork. At least it wasn't happening at your home. But, you know, there are household utensils or tools we look at every day that we tend to multipurpose when we're in a bind. More of that is coming up next.

0: One of the most disgusting and funny things that I saw of the week here was one in the same video. It's that viral content. I'm sure you saw it of the cruise ship of the woman that was scratching her foot with a fork.
1: Oh, gosh.
0: I mean, you're online all the time. So I figure you've seen this, right?
1: I have seen it.
0: A Carnival cruise passenger, if you are not in the know, caught in a series of photos and videos by not just one, but several different passengers who started to discuss that she was caught with what appears to be dried skin fungus on her foot. Gosh. And she is using a fork at the table in clear view of others.
1: Yep.
0: And not only is she scratching her foot with the fork, but then she's putting it back on the table and then, in fact, using it to eat.
1: Oh, my God.
0: She also takes her hand with her nails and scratches her foot and then picks up a piece of pizza with that hand and sticks it right in her mouth, to the point that people were talking to staff about this. They confronted the captain, and now Carnival Cruise Lines has put out a statement talking about the fork being removed from service and that hygiene has been discussed and is very serious on their boats, and that that passenger has been talked to. My question to you, Heidi, is what kitchen utensil have you repurposed in any way that would not be the way that it was intended for? It doesn't have to be scratching your body part.
1: Wow.
0: Because I would agree that, you know, a fork is it's good for scratching as far as, you know, it's safer than a knife.
1: Yes,
0: and
1: right.
0: A spoon's not going to be very effective.
1: Okay, so I have to wonder, first of all, was she actually, like, grating the cheese? Like, was anything coming off?
0: Oh, I mean, yes, it's coming off. Yeah, okay. It looks like things are flicking off.
1: So I have used, you know, those little mini graters they look like you can grate, like, nutmeg or spices on?
0: Yes.
1: I have used those on my feet.
0: No.
1: I'm like a cat. Yes,
0: that thing will slice you open.
1: No, use them gently. They sell ones that are made for feet that are basically the same thing.
0: So why wouldn't you get one?
1: I was in a bind, okay? I needed to grate my feet.
0: Are you doing this for the benefit of the program, or are you confessing?
1: Completely serious. But the other thing I wanted to tell you about, have you ever done a foot peel?
0: Yes.
1: Those are amazing.
0: So yeah, but they're terrifying too.
1: I know.
0: Yeah, whenever they ask me at the nail place, I'm always like, I don't know. I'm always scared.
1: Oh, do you know what?
0: And if they have it included sometimes in the service and they just start, like, I'm crawling the wall like Sylvester the cat.
1: Well, the first time I had one, I didn't know. I went to a nail salon down in Florida, and this was for my wedding. And I had my pedicure done, and then we were on the island the rest of the week. And then, like, a few days before the end of the trip, I looked down, and my feet, my skin is sloughing off.
0: Yeah,
1: and I thought something was wrong.
0: Yeah.
1: And now I realized in hindsight, they gave me the foot peel, and I didn't know.
0: I have a very important question.
1: What?
0: Where's that grater? what did you get? Because you didn't throw it out.
1: It's back in my kitchen drawer.
0: That's bad. I thought you were going to go with, like, you know, a spoon to whack somebody with or something, like, you know, old Italian mom, Irish mom would throw that spoon at you, wooden or plastic.
1: No.
0: Those were both tough. Oh, my dad used to, my grandmother had a shingle house, so you would paint it, actual paint. It was, you know, wasn't vinyl siding, and he would use a butter knife. And I thought that that was the dumbest thing that I'd ever heard of.
1: To paint with?
0: Yeah, to scrape all the paint off first.
1: Oh.
0: Like, why not get something larger? Imagine using a butter knife to scrape an entire house.
1: I will say, I do use butter knives occasionally to scrape, like, you know,
0: your feet.
1: A magazine or something, like, gets wet on a side table and the paper's all stuck. Like, I'll use that with some Goo Gone.
0: Sounds good for the surface, right? Mm-hmm. You're definitely the person to talk to about this.
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0: I saw a national forecast yesterday. It showed the smoke trend across the country, and it was just absolutely nuts looking at that thing. Mm-hmm. It was like replacing the jet stream. Like, basically, from West Coast to East Coast, there's like this just steady stream of smoke coming down from wildfires right now at this point. It's a total mess. And it's been super, super hot.
1: And weird. Weird.
0: Right. If it's not hot, then it's, you know, dumping buckets of water down like it's much going to do today. But
1: yeah,
0: you just recently survived one of the hottest vacations that there could ever be on record. And I have done it before myself. And I want to talk about that coming up in a minute, how you do it. And then, of course, cold vacations. Have you taken a cold vacation? Because I have never done that before. Not intentionally, anyways.
1: A coldcation?
0: Yeah. 800-330-9999. What was your coldcation? Where did you go?

0: So the coldest vacation I ever took, as a matter of fact, was a vacation to the desert in the middle of January. And I thought just because it was Las Vegas and the casinos were there that it had to be relatively warm. Turns out it's not. When you get to the desert in the wintertime, it's actually shockingly cold.
1: Yes, it is.
0: There's a lot of wind. And even though there's not a lot of moisture, like I saw it snow in Las Vegas, believe it or not. That was a different trip. That was when I lived there. But
1: oh. Cold

0: back then. Anyways, you just got back from the hottest vacation of your life.
1: Yeah, Disney World in July.
0: That is rough.
1: Black hot pavement everywhere.
0: Everywhere.
1: In the Magic Kingdom.
0: Mm-hmm.
1: Yeah.
0: What would make you go in the middle of summertime? You do have twins, right?
1: Yeah.
0: So, is it respect of the school calendar? Why would you go?
1: Yes, that. But mm-hmm. also, this year the girls turned 8 for their birthday. This was their birthday trip, this first experience at Disney.
0: So this was their first time.
1: Yes.
0: So they chose this, too. They wanted to do this.
1: Oh, yeah.
0: After the heat that they encountered and endured that week, would they choose to do this again, you think, in the summer?
1: Oh, yeah.
0: Yeah?
1: Kids are resilient. No, no, we were the ones suffering.
0: The first time that I went, same thing. I went in the dead of summer, and I was just dying in a food line. And, you know, at Disney, it's always busy. It doesn't matter when you go. So when the lines are taking forever and the food is going to take time to come out, they're trained to engage with the guests.
1: Yeah.
0: Everybody that's at every register. So every person that's taking every order is having a conversation of superficial nonsense going mm-hmm. on with the person there. And I can remember being like fourth in line and thinking to myself, this is how dads walk into traffic. Like, this is the worst thing I've ever experienced. And just listening to Jimmy from Ohio or wherever he was from, engaging with every single guest about how many times they've been to Disney and what's their favorite aspect of the park and this, that, whatever. And I just wanted to scream and just be like, I need a burger and a water. And if I don't get them, somebody's going to get hurt. It's rough.
1: They have like a strict playbook too. Their employees are like
0: 100%.
1: Yeah.
0: Yes, 100%. The rigors of their training are no joke. Three things to survive your hottest vacation. What did you do?
1: Okay.
0: Three things that are essential.
1: You have to treat hydration like an Olympic sport. Like for real. It's you constantly be hydrating.
0: Yeah.
1: Also, if your kids say, I don't have to go to the bathroom right now, that is the time they have to go.
0: Okay.
1: So make sure, because when you're going to be hydrating, you need to be going to the restroom. But strollers are not just for babies at Disney. I learned this. My 8-year-old kids, I'm so glad we rented the stroller. It was worth every penny.
0: You rent it. They don't have an age cutoff?
1: No, like no. I mean, it's
0: they'd be
1: not
0: like,
1: a
0: lady,
1: money.
0: We got a lot of people that need strollers today. Your kids are 8. I can see their legs are
1: Disney,
0: fine.
1: Like, kids up till almost, I don't know, 12 years old
0: 20.
1: Are riding around. It's so much easier. Yeah. Because think about it, they tire out so much faster walking in the heat.
0: You and can put store, your food and drinks down there, too.
1: You can. That's the other thing.
0: Yeah.
1: You can store all your water bottles mm-hmm. and your cool, the chill. I got those chill towels. You wet them and put them around your neck. That
0: now
1: helped a lot.
0: Now you're just name dropping, all right? Now you're just you're bougie.
1: I did my research.
0: Yeah.
1: But that's the other thing about all this is like, I feel like you need a college course on how to plan a Disney vacation.
0: Oh, no,
1: these days.
0: Yeah, you definitely have to plot it out. You need experience in that regard. Here's something about experience. So a lot of people, because it's been so hot, because it's been unpleasant with smoke and all those things, they're taking cool vacations. And I have never planned on a cool vacation before in my life. I don't think my wife would allow it. But if you have done that, call us, 800-330-9999. I'm curious, your coolcation, was it awesome? Was it cool? Was it terrible?
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5: I've never once in my life taken a ski vacation.
6: Really?
5: No. Never gone away for like a week or so, or a weekend, I mean. A week would be a vacation. No, like a week. When I used to live in L.A., We used to take a pickup truck, and we would drive up the top of the mountain, and then you would fill it with snow. And then you could drive back down to the valley and you can have a snowball fight. That was fun.
6: It wouldn't melt on the drive down.
5: It's kind of like a day trip. Well, you had to get a lot of it, you know. And then, you know, by the time you got down there, you'd have like, you know, half a dozen snowballs. But it lasts longer than you think, as a matter of fact.
6: Really?
5: It's same thing in Vegas. It lasts longer than you think.
6: Yeah.
5: You know, but then, you know, then it's just a mess. The main thing is, in a situation like that, nobody knows how to drive in it. We're talking about the hottest and coldest vacations out there. Heidi just got back from the hottest vacation on earth, which is Disney in the middle of summer.
6: Yes.
5: It's a lot of pavement, man. You can't escape it.
6: Mm-hmm.
5: And it just absorbs that heat and just radiates it back up to you.
6: It was so hot.
5: Yeah. You have to stay constantly hydrated, as you mentioned, because like it's like being a lobster. You're like being steamed out.
6: Yeah. And even like the water rides, it doesn't help.
5: No.
6: It's just humid.
5: You know, we would make plans to go out at night. And by the time you get back to the hotel, like you're just dead.
6: Yeah.
5: You know, you're absolutely dead. But a lot of people right now, because the weather has been so hot countrywide, they're planning a coolcations, which I've never done before in my life. Again, I don't think my wife would stand for it. But if you have taken a coolcation, where did you go? Was it actually awesome, or did you regret it as soon as you touched down? 800-330-9999.

0: got an email here. Marisol says that she went to Alaska last year. It was 60 degrees in Denali Park in the middle of August. That seems like a pretty good time.
1: That's pretty nice. Although, isn't in Alaska, you have like the weirdness with the long darkness and right? Like,
0: yeah.
1: What's it like that time of the year?
0: Well, I mean, I guess it was 60, so it doesn't matter if it was midnight.
1: Well, that's true.
0: Either way, that'd it was weird, cooler though. Than it's been here, that's for sure.
1: Yeah.
0: We're talking about coolcations. Heidi just got back from one of the hottest ones you can have on the planet. Not Death Valley, no Disney in July. 800-330-9999. A lot of people inspired this year to take cool vacations. Gina, did you? Where'd you go?
2: I recently went with my best friend, Josh, to Iceland. It was incredible. Like, beautiful. Yeah. Absolutely mesmerizing.
1: Wait, so...
2: We knew it would be cold.
1: Yeah. Is Iceland... What is it they say? Iceland is actually the green one, and Greenland is
0: the icy
1: ice,
0: one.
1: Right?
0: Yeah. So Iceland has got, like, the volcano stuff, and, like, the...
2: We went to the volcanoes. Yeah. Yep. So it's got volcanoes, but it's also got mountains. It's kind of got everything. Yeah. We went to the glaciers. Beautiful.
0: Did you do that one where, like, you know, you can swim or snorkel in between the two plates or something like that?
2: Yes, we did that. It was cold, but it was worth it.
1: Yeah.
0: Yeah, I want to go to Iceland and hang out.
1: It looks awesome.
0: Yeah. It's one of those places where you say to yourself, I think you go your whole life and say you want to go someplace like that, and so many people just don't.
1: Right.
0: Good for you. That's good.
2: Thank you. Yeah, it was one of the best trips I've ever gone on.
0: It also has the hot springs, though, right?
2: Yes, it does.
0: Yeah, that looks gross to me. Everybody in the hot springs. It looks gross. I'm sorry.
1: But you're surrounded by ice, though, right?
0: Like, it's like
1: a hot spring in the middle of
0: glaciers? But it's like a thermal thing, and there's, like, you know, pale people.
1: That's
0: and
1: so
0: like
1: cool.
0: They look red in the hot water. I don't know.
1: Pale it's people?
0: Just, yeah, it looks gross to me.
1: I feel like everyone in Iceland is ridiculously fit and attractive.
0: But I don't think that's a true thing.
1: Really?
0: No. I don't. It's a tourist spot. It's like everybody getting in the same bathtub together. I think it's gross. There's no chlorine in there, right? The only thing you can hope for to clean it out is some sort of like volcanic belch, which, by the way, could end everybody's life there, right? So I don't know. It's just, I would rather do the volcano thing, you know, and I'd go to the, you know, the area with the plates and, you know, all that stuff.
1: Would you go to the Dead Sea?
0: I don't know. And why? What am I going to see there? There's nothing there. It's dead.
1: I mean, it's supposed to be really cool. It's so salty, you just float.
0: Oh, you're talking about like the Salton Sea or whatever, right?
1: Yeah.
0: I think that that's like a radioactive waste spot.
1: Oh, great.
0: Yeah, I would Google that before you drive out there,
1: okay,
0: Heidi.
1: Maybe I'm going to scratch that off
0: the list.
1: I
0: would definitely do that.
1: Let's go to Chernobyl.
0: Yeah. Ross, cold vacation. Did you ever take a cold vacation? Was it planned or no?
3: I did. It was planned. Me and some friends of mine, we all went to Yellowstone during the winter, and we all hiked together, and it was beautiful.
1: Stay away from the bison.
0: Yeah, that's good advice. I feel like in, you know, here's the thing. Any season, obviously, there's stuff in Yellowstone that can tear you apart, figuratively and literally.
1: Yes.
0: Right? And I love hiking. I do. And I love to watch all the shows, National Geographic and all that. But I just imagine myself trying to run away from a pack of wolves and knowing that that's not going to work.
1: Grizzly bears.
0: No, the bears are sleeping, right? I mean, they sleep at some point, right?
1: Not all the time.
0: Well, I mean, I thought that they did during the winter, I'm going to be honest. So that's something you just taught me about bears. But
1: maybe.
0: But wolves will straight up tear you apart.
1: They will.
0: Yes.
1: They will.
0: I don't need that. 800-330-9999. Share your coolcation. We'll do a little weather displacement today.
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0: It is a mess out there today. Be careful if you're on the roads headed in, obviously, because it is going to be a mess today all day. Localized flooding, it definitely could be an issue. There's a lot of wind. There's already some trees, reports of trees coming down. Hopefully, everybody will keep power. Heidi and I were just talking about it. I was driving in and my GPS gave me the update and it said that the highway was flooded ahead of me. And I saw one person put on their hazards and I continued on at 75 miles per hour. Luckily for me, I'm like, I wouldn't advise that.
1: Don't.
0: But, you know, the show starts at a certain time, and I was already running late because I had to divert to get coffee. So, you
1: see
0: know.
1: See how dedicated this man is?
0: Just
1: risking life and limb.
0: Yeah, that's one word. The other word would be dumb, right? Stupid.
1: Reckless.
0: You know, right. Yeah. Right. Anyways, we're talking coolcations. I know it's a little bit cooler today, but it has been hot. It's been the summer of heat. And there's been smoke and all sorts of different things that are just making it feel like you're kind of being smoldered here. We're talking coolcations. That's the new trend, they say, is that the percentage of people that are booking cold weather vacations during the summer, way, way up. Have you done that before? 800-330-9999. Go ahead and share.

0: hottest vacation I ever took, I went to Antigua in July.
1: Nice.
0: And Antigua is one of those places, like, you know, we think of the islands and you think, most people think anyways, that it's hot year round. That's not actually the case. Some of the islands are pretty temperate during the winter time or whatever. You know, try going to the Bahamas in January. You'll see that it's definitely cooler there than you would imagine.
1: Yeah, like Aruba is supposed to be really windy.
0: Yeah, yeah. Well, I think that that's supposed to be windy all the time, but you're right. That's the thing that everybody says about it. Antigua is hot year round. Mm-hmm. It's one of those places that you can go to in January or February. You'd be fine. We went during a heat wave in July.
1: Oh my gosh.
0: I'm telling you, the sun was so intense that, like, if you were out there for like 15 minutes, you felt it.
1: Do you burn?
0: I never used to. I do now, but I'm the guy who's under the umbrella. I got a hat.
1: Smart.
0: I'm under the umbrella, all that. Like, I'm not trying to get tan anymore. I just naturally get tan anyways.
1: Yeah.
0: So I'm not the one that's out there laying out. It's not
1: roasting,
0: you know, Hawaiian tropics with the pink oil anymore. I would literally burst into flames. My wife's like, put on this 70.
1: I'm like a fork in the microwave when I'm on the beach.
0: Hottest vacation I ever took, though, without a doubt. We're talking coolcations because it's been so hot everywhere. I know we're under a monsoon today, but, you know, we're talking coolcations. We're doing a little bit of location displacement today. 800-330-9999. Cindy, have you ever taken a coolcation?
2: Yeah, I went to Mount Rainier. I went to Oregon and with my husband and his family, and we all went skiing.
0: I love skiing.
1: I do too.
0: I don't have the knees for it anymore, though.
1: No.
0: Snowboarding, same thing. I can't get the knee pivoted the right way anymore to do it.
1: I just could never get it. I don't like having both my feet locked to one thing.
0: Yeah.
1: Snowboarding was not for me.
0: Oh, it's a different feeling. It's
1: really?
0: Kind of like riding them. I mean, I loved it. I don't want to get all spiritual on it because, again, it's been a long time. But cutting down through fresh powder is awesome. But
1: I'll tell
0: you, if you can't do either of those things, tubing or drinking in the lodge.
1: Hot tub, glass of Chardonnay.
0: Great talents have as well. Jack, coolcation. You ever take one? Where'd you go?
3: Prince Edward Island in Canada. And this wasn't so much like every day was cold as every day the water is like getting into everything. And it's like making you have that like prolonged cold sensation. You know, like even if it was, you know, 60s, 70s during the day, at night, it just, you could feel that like kind of cold of the ocean air and like the literal ocean droplets like all around you. And there were some moments there that got a little too chilly for me. You know, I couldn't get warm. I couldn't get dry.
1: Sounds a little creepy.
0: Let me just ask you, Jack, what the hell were you doing up there? What, I mean, what did you go up there to fish? Did you go up there to hunt moose? What do you do up there? I watch a lot of those Alaska shows. I watch Gold Rush. I don't know what I'd be doing up there, though.
1: Wait, Prince Edward Island, isn't that? That's over our East Coast.
0: Canada. I don't know. You're doing geography, right? Not me. I don't know it.
1: That's where the mussels come from.
0: Is that
1: yeah.
0: Right?
1: Yes.
0: I would imagine not all the world's mussels come from there, but some.
1: The
0: could
1: good
0: be,
1: ones do.
0: Some could be from there. Okay, so Jack, what the heck were you doing up there? Were you going to harvest mussels? What happened?
3: So it's funny you say that. We did do one day where we went clam digging.
1: Uh-huh.
3: So yeah, there was some of that.
0: I mean, we can do that at the shore here. So don't say it like it's some extreme thing, Heidi. Okay, so you went clam digging, and then the rest of the day you slept.
3: Clam digging.
0: What? I don't know. What did you do?
3: We did some camping, you know, some hiking, you know, exploring nature. I'd say a bunch of different, you know, outdoor activities. So, some fishing a couple of days. Yeah.
0: Yeah. He hung out in a tent and was wet most of the time. That's what he did.
3: Okay. Exactly. It was getting cold.
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0: Even if you were unaffected or, acted like you didn't care or whatever, here's a piece of juicy gossip. One celebrity is saying that another celebrity stole something from them at Travis and Taylor's wedding.
1: What?
0: I mean, this is a room full of very wealthy, well-to-do, well-known people.
1: Right.
0: And one person is publicly saying that another one of those celebrities took something from them.
1: The slander.
0: Yeah, it's coming up next.

0: interesting stuff here. So if you didn't hear, last year, you know, Macaulay Culkin fans, Home Alone fans, right? I mean, there's quite a few of them out there. Rejoice, because there might be some movement on this project right now. So last year, Macaulay Culkin went out on a 25-year anniversary, I believe it was, of Home Alone and Home Alone 2. And they were talking Q&A, and he said that he had an idea for a third film, because they asked him, would you ever return to be the Kevin McAllister once again?
1: Oh, it's cute. Yeah, no, I like the idea that maybe like Kevin's older, that he's like a widower or something like that, and you know, he's raising his kid, and they don't really get along. He's working all the time. One of two ways he can do it. One, he actually leaves the kid behind by mistake. Or also, I leave him behind on purpose, like, oh, that made me the man I am today.
0: So the expansion on the idea was that basically that he would be either a divorced dad or a widowed father, and that at this point, like, he would have a bad relationship with his own son, who happened to be younger, like he was in the first two movies. Mm-hmm. And then the concept would be that his son locked him out of the house, and he had to overcome the obstacles to get back in there, kind of as a metaphor for the relationship, or that he just gets left behind.
2: Okay.
0: Well, it turns out that conversations are happening now with Disney.
2: Really?
0: And Disney is so into the idea, as you would, you know, imagine, of him returning to this franchise and just basically returning to a major film for them, that the talk is that they will give him at least one or two other movies where he can do whatever he wants.
2: That would be amazing.
0: Literally any idea that he has, Disney would bankroll that film if he will do Home Alone 3.
2: I mean, I'd see it.
0: Well, I think a lot of people would. I mean, if you had him return, it's kind of been the era now with, you know, these characters returning back to the movies that made them famous 20, 30 years ago, even though, you know, for the most part, they said they would never do that. Now that's kind of been a topic of conversation. It would be interesting. Certainly there'd be money to make. I think nostalgia alone would have most people showing up and going to the theater to check it out. You got to believe, too, that, you know, given how, you know, selective he's been with the different films that he's done over time, and he hasn't done a lot, that he would just take his time. And if it didn't feel right, he probably wouldn't do it.
2: I'm just so glad he has emerged relatively unscathed from being a child star.
0: Yeah.
2: You know?
0: Yeah, he had a wild life, man.
2: He did.
0: No question about it. Another topic that's been coming up for the past week or so, Tony Romo, arrested in Wisconsin for DUI or an OWI, operating while under the influence after leaving a golf tournament that happened there. He was supposed to be attending another golf tournament a couple days after that he's been doing for years, and he skipped that. There's no question, there's no word what he's doing right now at this moment, but a lot of people have been saying, like, this is an opportunity for CBS Sports, who loved him doing his football coverage early and has not loved him really the last year or so, to maybe get out of this contract. Well, now video and audio has been released of that arrest, and you can listen in.
3: Where are you coming from?
4: The golf course. And I'm going to meet Grandma and Grandpa.
3: I'll take a driver's license from you.
4: You got it.
3: How many drinks have you had? As of right now, we're on a leveled ground. We're on a bridge. I want to convey you somewhere that's going to be an even surface, free of debris.
4: Yes, I agree, so we don't get hit.
3: Turn around for me.
0: And there's the handcuffs. There, yeah. He said he was going to visit Grandma and Grandpa.
2: Oh, come on.
0: The video of him doing the sobriety test inside the police station, it's pretty obvious that he's under the influence.
2: He's hammered.
0: Yeah, it's not a good look there, Tony Romo. We'll see what happens, and hopefully he gets the look that he needs.
5: Anna and Raven, the two voices you hear before that first cup of coffee.
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12: Let's be real. With Trump in the White House, times have been tough. But in Connecticut, thankfully, we've had a governor who put his foot down and protected us from the chaos. 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While ICE creates chaos nationwide, Governor Lamont's passed laws banning ICE from our schools and places of worship.
13: ICE, go home. We're keeping Connecticut safe without you.
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12: With Trump in the White House, we need a governor with the experience and the backbone to fight back. That's Ned Lamont.
14: I'm Ned Lamont, candidate for governor, and I approve this message.
12: Paid for by Ned for CT. 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

going to be an amazing weekend. 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It is going to be a tasty time. Some of the state's best pizzerias will be there. 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

love trailers, but I haven't really been watching them this year because I just feel like they reveal too much. They give too much away. They spoil things for the movie. I want to be surprised on the big screen. 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Now, with that said, I did watch Avengers Doomsday over and over again last week, and I did just watch the trailer for season 4 of Ted Lasso. Technically not a movie, so you can get away with it, but that right there is what a trailer should be. I am even more excited for it now.

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0: had a feel about this. It's Star 99.9, today's best mix. I am Christina Kay. I was supposed to have a doctor's appointment this morning. It got canceled. The doctor couldn't make it. Totally understand. So I just said to them when they call to reschedule, can I still get a prescription that I was going to get today? But now the doctor's appointment's not for a couple more weeks. I need the prescription today. So the woman goes, sure. And she says, do you have the occupational therapy's fax number? So I said, because who memorizes a fax number? I don't know my occupational therapist's fax number off the top of my head. So she took that as I didn't know what a fax machine was, because she went, honey, do you know what a fax is? Do you know what I'm talking about? Yes, I do. I just don't know the phone number. So I don't know if she thought I was dumb or that I sounded young. I'm going to go with the young thing, but do you know what making an assumption is?
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11: We were created to worship. 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Did you know that God wants to spend time with you too? 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
0: Humid with more showers yet again today. Only up to 74. Looks like we're going to see some showers into tonight. Otherwise, clouds dropping out of 65. And then humid, cloudy, and the possibility of showers again tomorrow. 75 right now. The Little Pup temp is 70 in Fairfield.

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Stella Lefty, Boston on Star 99.9. Stella actually revealed that the guy who inspired that song, not from Boston, actually from Atlanta. But I get it. Boston, for whatever reason,

You know what they say, there's plenty of fish in the sea. Yeah, but only one of them's worth $25,000. The Surfside Hotel, greatest bluefish tournament on earth, driven by Stevens Ford Lincoln of Milford, is back August 29th and 30th all over Long Island Sound with over $40,000 in cash and prizes.

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0: you're driving, you can set your phone to have an automatic response if someone's texting you, letting them know you're driving, and when you can, you'll get back to them. Can you do that when you're on vacation, too? It's Star 99.9, today's best mix. I am Christina Kay. I have a friend who's on vacation, and I know she's on vacation, and she knows that I know she's on vacation. Yeah, when I texted her something this morning, that was quite important. I got a bounce back saying that she was on vacation and can't get to my message right now. I don't know if this is a pre-thing like the texting one that you can schedule when you're away, or if she just, you know, was on vacation and had this ready to go if anybody texted her. Is it like an aim away messenger? But if this is a legit thing, like the texting while driving, can I get that when I'm on the air? Because everyone and their mother all of a sudden needs me the moment I press that on-air mic.
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0: Another humid day with the possibility of some showers and thunderstorms. Not liking this, Mother Nature. And cooler, only up to 74. Tomorrow, similar looking day. And mostly clouds tonight, but still some showers, dropping down to 65. Please be careful. Right now, the Little Pub temp is 71 in Derby.

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1: When Can't Beat Raven is back on Monday, the jackpot is going to be $1,000. It's Anna Zapp from the Anna and Raven Show. If you know your pop culture trivia, Monday is your next chance to go head-to-head against him. We're giving his brain a break for a couple days. In the meantime, remember, you could always sign up to play at annaandraven.com.

always a good time. Seeing the Goo Goo Dolls live on stage. They're going to be at Mohegan Sun September 6th at Star 99.9. And you can still win your way in coming up after 4 Play. I should have known that.

It's a movie that probably wouldn't have worked if the first time it was made in 2026, but how about if the reboot is made in 2026? It's Star 99.9. I'm talking about one of the greatest holiday films of all time, Home Alone. They're talking about rebooting it with Macaulay Culkin. Well, if Kevin McAllister's coming back, I'll watch it.

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0: I'm loving the style that Kevin Begley's got going on this week. Each day he is wearing a different pizza tee. I have one pizza shirt. It is a Disney one, but I feel like actually he probably has as many pizza shirts as I do Disney shirts. It's Star 99.9, today's best mix. I am Christina Gay. So why is Kevin wearing all these pizza shirts? Well, one, they're fabulous. And two, in honor of the Connecticut Pizza and Brew Fest with Connecticut Basement Systems this Sunday at the Hartford Healthcare Amphitheater in Bridgeport. It's like his Christmas, and he's not the only one. There is pizza from some of the state's best pizzerias. There's beverage tasting for those 21 and over, live music, local vendors, the list goes on. It's going to be a really good time. 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
0: Another cooler yet humid day with the possibility of some showers and thunderstorms. Kind of the theme of this week. Up to 74 today. Similar looking day, 75 tomorrow. And some showers for tonight. Otherwise clouds dropping down to 65 right now. The little pup temp is 72 in Bridgeport.

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Benson Boone is having the time of his life on this tour, and so is everyone who has seen the show. I'm a little jelly. It's Star 99.9. He is coming back to the New York area at the Palladium on September

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2: One shot. One opportunity. Seize everything you ever wanted. One moment. Did you capture it?

still have no idea what I'm wearing to the Backstreet Boys at the Sphere on Friday night. I panicked, ordered a bunch of things over the weekend. One of the skirts came last night, and it was the perfect color. It was a little big, but the biggest problem, there were used tissues in the pockets. It's Star 99.9, so I returned that this morning.

You said yes to a wedding. It's a flyaway, and you already RSVP'd. But now your spouse announces she never liked your friend before, and she wants you to cancel. Can you do that? Couples Court, 7 a.m. tomorrow during the Ann and Raven Show. 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

0: I know I shouldn't have done it, but I did it anyway, and now life is teaching me a valuable lesson here at Star 99.9. Today's best mix, I am Christina Kay. I have been trying to be so much better about doom scrolling, in particular at night, but every once in a while, you just want to unwind. You want to see what's going on in the world. Sometimes it gives me some good things to talk about here, so I like to justify it with that. But last night, I should have known not to do it and just got on Duolingo and did some French lessons. But no, I was doom scrolling. And it was only 5 seconds that I saw. And I don't know if it was AI or I don't know if someone leaked it from San Diego Comic-Con this weekend. But I saw something that's going to happen in an upcoming Marvel movie. And I take these things very seriously. I don't even watch the trailers for the most part. I like to be surprised on the big screen in the movie, see it while it's happening. But no, I saw 5 seconds of something and now it's all I could think about. I know, first world problems, but it's really bothering me. Guess who won't be doom scrolling tonight?
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0: Humid, rainy, thunderstorms, cooler, 74. Kind of the trend of the week. Very similar looking day for tomorrow. And maybe some showers tonight. Otherwise, mostly clouds. Dropping down to 65 right now. The little pup temp is 74 in Trumbull.

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1: The pizza man, Kevin Bagley, is taking over next. Speaking of, did you get your tickets yet for the Connecticut Pizza and Brew Fest with Connecticut Basement Systems? It's this Sunday, star999.com. And speaking of tickets, Kevin Bagley's going to have your tickets for the Goo Goo Dolls at Mohegan Sun coming up after 4. Play, I should have known that.

0: You know that moment when someone says, "Where should we get pizza?" And suddenly there are 37 different opinions? Good news. 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

Well, I'm glad that the sun decided to come out for my birthday today. Star 99.9, it's Kevin Begley. I thought it was just going to be thunderstorms and flooding all day, but the weather kind of tricked us, playing some tricks back and forth. What a weird day. But I love it. I thought it was going to be good luck for it to rain on my birthday, which it did this morning, but now the sun's out. Awesome.

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2: Why do we blow out candles on our birthday? It is my birthday today, yes. Thank you. Happy birthday to me. I am working on my birthday. I love being on the radio on my birthday. It's one of my favorite things. But why do we blow out the candles? And where did that even start? And it started a long time ago, like a lot of traditions, has ancient roots with the smoke. So way back, people believed that when you blow out the candles, the smoke from the fire of the candle would go up and answer your prayers up to the heavens. The smoke going into the air and going up to the gods in the heavens would answer whatever, you know, wishes you make or prayers you might have or anything like that. And that's where it started, with the ancient Greek gods way back when they would blow out candles. And then it's kind of carried on over the years. And then in German tradition, they had children's festivals where they would have, you know, celebrate kids' birthdays with the candles. And that's where it started with the good luck. So if you blew out all the candles in one breath, it was thought to believe that you would have good luck for the next year until your next birthday. So those are kind of the two old traditions where the candles started from. I'm going to try that later tonight on my birthday cake. See if I can blow them all out in one breath and make a wish.
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3: Parkway northbound, heavy volume delays going through Greenwich to about exit 8. No accident reported. 95 northbound, bunching up a little bit in Darien near the rest stop. Overall, 95 is your best bet. Land Rover Fairfield, Connecticut traffic. Star 99.9.
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2: Such a weird weather day. We had all that rain this morning and overnight, and then I didn't think the sun was going to come out at all, but then it finally did, and we're going to get kind of some weird weather later tonight. Could get a couple more pop-up showers. Going to be mostly overcast tomorrow in the 70s. Could get a couple showers popping up here and there. The weekend's looking good, though. Little pub temperature right now, 75 in Bridgeport. 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
0: 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God.

Big thanks to Scott Haney and Kara Sundlin for having me on yesterday on Great Day Connecticut, talking about the Star 89.9 Connecticut Pizza and Brew Fest with Connecticut Basement Systems this Sunday, Harvard Healthcare Amphitheater in Bridgeport. I always have a fun time with Scott and Kara. We showed them how to make pizza, Frank and I, and we played a little prank on Scott a little bit. It was a fun segment. If you didn't see the whole thing, you could see it on their website at WFSB.com. We also shared it to the Connecticut Pizza and Brew Fest Instagram, so you could see it there too. And if you're coming this Sunday, it's going to be a blast. We're going to eat some pizza. We're going to have some live music from the Rum Runners 21 Plus. We'll have the beer sampling from craft breweries around Connecticut. It's going to be an awesome time. Pizza making demos. If you want to get your tickets, star999.com. The VIP tickets are going pretty quick. Limited amount left. And the GA tickets are on sale there too. Big thanks to Mazda Milford, JP McHale Pest Control, and Power Station Events.

0: If your friends are talking about it, it's on Star. But I hit the wall, I
1: just hit the wall. 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

Gracie Abrams hit the wall and started at 9.9. Mumford & Sons were on the Today Show this morning, and they called Gracie Abrams the fairy godmother of their latest album that just came out, because they were both in the same studio in New York City at the same time. Gracie was recording her new album, Daughter from Hell, and Mumford was recording their album. So they were kind of just like hanging out with each other, singing on each other's songs, and they're both featured on each other's albums, which is so fun.

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2: Connecticut welcoming a few new residents to Connecticut's Beardsley Zoo. Yesterday, they announced in the Rainforest Building at the zoo, two new monkeys, two brothers, Rio and Tiago. They're a pair of Bolivian gray TT monkeys, and they have their new home there. Rio's 11 and Tiago is 10 years old. And they're on loan, actually, from Roger Williams Park Zoo in Providence, Rhode Island, which is kind of interesting. I didn't realize that the zoos kind of connected with each other like that and put animals on loan. That's fun. So according to Beardsley Zoo, TT monkeys are small kind of tree-dwelling primates native to South America. And they're known for their kind of expressive faces. The photos are amazing of them. I'll share it to the Star Instagram story. You can see it. And they create these, you know, really special bonds with each other. They have the long tails, if you've ever seen that at zoos before, and they're always running around and very energetic. So next time you're at the Beardsley Zoo, go say hi to Rio and Tiago there in the Rainforest Building.
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3: Hi, they're 95.4. The Parkway northbound plan on 20 minutes from Stanford going through Norwalk. Some breaks from the congestion along the way. No accidents reported in southern Connecticut for the moment anyways. Land Rover Fairfield, Connecticut traffic. Star 99.9.
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0: 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And this.
1: It's getting hot in here. It's so hot. So take off all
0: you know it's summer on Star. Anna and Raven when you wake up. Christina with you poolside. And Kevin Begley on your way home from the beach. 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

12,000 pounds of bacon from Canada. Smoked bacon has been recalled due to an import violation. Star 89.9. Canada's not having a good summer. They had those wildfires. The smoke is coming down to us. Now some of the bacon we have from Canada might be getting recalled. They're going to need to have a really, really positive fall coming up.

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This is what Connecticut sounds like. 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

You said yes to a wedding. It's a flyaway, and you already RSVP'd. But now your spouse announces she never liked your friend before, and she wants you to cancel. Can you do that? Couples Court, 7 a.m. tomorrow during the Ann and Raven Show. You'll get the whole story and be the judge on Star 99.9.

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5: Milford Police Department made a water rescue during that last storm we had about a week and a half ago at an overpass in Milford where there was so much flooding, flash flooding in many towns and cities here in Connecticut during that previous storm. And there was one little overpass. If you are familiar with Milford, you know a lot of those get flooded out really quickly because the ground kind of goes down. And the police received a 911 call and there was two people stuck in a car. The car had died because it was filled with water and the doors wouldn't open. So the police showed up. They waded through the like waist deep water to get to the car. They used their tools to break the window and make sure that they rescued the people out of the car safely. And the Milford Police Department shared the video on their Instagram reminding people, because we had the weather yesterday, there could be some more flash flooding even today in certain spots. So if you see some water in the road, you know, either turn around or get somewhere where it's more safe. Don't try to drive through it, because even though you think it might be shallow, it could be way deeper than you actually think. And the other thing with this flash flooding is sometimes it happens so quick, we get these heavy downpours, it just starts filling up. But big shout out to the Milford Police Department for making that water rescue to those people who are stuck under that overpass. Amazing.
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6: 95 South, multi-car accident between exit 7 and 6. Left lane is blocked as things backing up towards Darien on the northbound side. Plan on over 20 minutes from Stanford going through to Norwalk Parkway is the way to go right now. 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Staples, that was easy. Land Rover Fairfield, Connecticut traffic, Star 99.9.
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5: Such a weird weather day today. It started off with the torrential downpours, thunderstorms, and I thought it was going to happen all day, but now the sun has come out this afternoon. A few more showers possible later today into tonight. Tomorrow, overcast. Going to be in the 70s. Could get a couple pop-up showers tomorrow, too. Little Pub temperature right now, 76 in Milford. Starting at 9.9.

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One of the best live shows I saw all last summer were the Goo Goo Dolls at the Amp in Bridgeport. They were so amazing. They sound just like when the songs came out in the 90s. Like, they're just a great live band. Johnny Resnick is electric on stage. And they're coming back to Connecticut in September, playing Mohegan Sun Arena this time, September 6th, starting at 9.9. I have tickets all this week. Your next chance to win them coming up in just about 20 minutes. 4 o'clock, we're going to play I Should Have Known That. I have a trivia question for you. If you get it right first, you'll go see the Goo Goo Dolls at Mohegan. Please.

Love that one. Stella Lefty Boston on Star 89.9. Stella wrote that about moving too fast in a relationship to the point where you're already thinking about traveling to meet the person's family and, you know, go to their house where they grew up when really you just started dating, which I'm sure that you could relate to at some point in your life in a relationship, especially here in Connecticut, because you're probably, if you're dating somebody up in Boston, you'd be taking the train right from New Haven, probably.

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2: 95 northbound, over 45 minutes, Stamford through Fairfield. Some breaks along the way. The parkway is better overall, but you do have volume delays both directions through New Canaan and northbound through No Man's Land in Fairfield. Traffic report is powered by the Connecticut Department of Mental Health and Addiction Services. 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Land Rover Fairfield, Connecticut traffic, Star 99.9.
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0: 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Anna and Raven when you wake up, Christina with you poolside, and Kevin Begley on your way back from the beach. 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

0: Goo Goo Dolls coming to Mohegan Sun Arena September 6th, starting at 9.9. It's Kevin Begley. I have tickets. You got to play this to win them, though.
1: I should have known that.
0: All right, the question today. Sales of these have jumped 21% over the past year, mostly because millennials are embracing them. 800-330-9999. Sales of these have jumped over 21% over the last year, mostly because millennials are embracing them. If you get it right first, you're going to see Goo Goo Dolls in Mohegan. Good luck. Starting at 9.9.

We've got more tickets to Goo Goo Dolls coming to Mohegan Sun September 6th, starting at 9.9. It's Kevin Begley. We are playing I Should Have Known That. You got to get the question right first to win the tickets. So sales of these have jumped 21% over the past year, mostly because millennials are embracing them when they never used to before. So what do you think it is? Had some guesses come in already. Somebody said movie tickets, which the theaters, they're packed again. Movies are back. The Odyssey, Toy Story 5, a lot of great movies, but that is not the answer I'm looking for. Somebody else said CDs. That's a good one. I just remember burning so many mixed CDs back in the day. Not the answer I'm looking for, though. And another one, someone guessed cowboy boots. Oh, yeah, the country concert's getting really popular. Cowboy boots, that's not a bad guess, but not it. 800-330-9999. Sales of these have jumped 21% over the last year, mostly because millennials are embracing them. If you need a clue, I get it up on the Star Instagram story, at Star 999 Radio. If you get it right first, you're going to see Goo Goo Dolls at Mohegan in September. Good luck.

0: sugar. Goo Goo Dolls coming to Mohegan September 6th, starting at 9.9. It's Kevin Begley. I have your tickets. You got to play this, though.
1: I should have known that.
0: All right, the question today, sales of these have jumped 21% over the last year, mostly because millennials are embracing them. Had some good guesses so far. Somebody said video games. That's a good one. Not quite, though. That might be more like Gen Z, you know, playing video games. That's not the answer. Somebody else said bikes, like bicycles, that they're riding bikes more. Not the answer either. And then another person said convertibles. On the right path. Definitely on the right path. It is a vehicle, but it's not a convertible. 800-330-9999. Hi, Star. What do you think?
2: Minivans.
0: Minivans is correct. Yeah. Nice job.
2: Awesome.
0: What's your name? Where are you calling from?
2: Shannon from New Milford.
0: All right, Shannon. Two tickets to see Goo Goo Dolls at Mohegan September 6th. Congrats.
2: Thank you.
0: You're welcome. Are you embracing the minivan? Do you own a minivan or have you ever?
2: I do not. Just, you know, the little SUV.
0: Right, same here. But yeah, the minivan's getting more popular. It's funny.
2: They are.
0: All right, Shannon, we'll have a good time seeing Goo Goo Dolls in Mohegan. Anyone who didn't win today or didn't get a chance to play, I'll have more tickets tomorrow afternoon at 4 o'clock with another question.
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18: Definitely a weird weather day. We started with the torrential downpours and some thunderstorms. Then the sun came out. And now we could get a couple more showers later tonight. Going to be kind of cloudy. Tomorrow, overcast. Could get a couple pop-up showers mid-70s tomorrow. A little above temperature right now, 73 in Trumbull. Star 89.9, today's best mix.

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Pink Panther is stateside on Star 89.9. There's a couple different remixes of that song. That one has Zara Larsson on it, and she says it's one of the songs that really showed how much she has grown as an artist, Pink Panther, because she calls Stateside her favorite track on her album Fancy That, and then having Zara Larsson on it too just made it that much more special. I could be

0: You know what they say, there's plenty of fish in the sea. 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
1: 95 northbound, 45 minutes, Stamford through Fairfield, and on the southbound side, more volume delays through Stamford going down into Greenwich. No accident reported there. Parkway northbound, a slow ride off of Route 7 going into No Man's Land in Fairfield, New Haven, 95 south, all bunched up through Long Wharf going into West Haven. 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Land Rover Fairfield, Connecticut traffic, Star 99.9.
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Now that it's about a month after Taylor Swift and Travis Kelce's wedding, we're starting to hear some stories come out from attendees who were at Madison Square Garden a few weeks ago, starting at 9.9. One of them, Joe Buck, the sports announcer, he said that Travis Kelce was a puddle at the altar when Taylor was walking down the aisle with his two nieces. That's what really got him, when he saw his nieces and Taylor coming down, her in her dress, the nieces walking as well. He just lost it, started crying, as you would. I mean, that's such a sweet moment.

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1: Raven's getting a brain break the rest of this week. Anna is out. Heidi Voigt filling in on the Anna and Raven show this morning and tomorrow and Friday, starting at 9.9. So that means you get a chance to study up on your pop culture trivia too, because Can't Beat Raven returns Monday morning at 8:10 with the jackpot sitting at $1,000. 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So $1,000 if you know your pop culture trivia. 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

0: congested through Long Wharf into West Haven, and 84 eastbound, the long line of cars out of Middlebury into the Mixmaster in Waterbury. Land Rover Fairfield, Connecticut traffic, Star 99.9.
1: Let's be real. With Trump in the White House, times have been tough. But in Connecticut, thankfully, we've had a governor who put his foot down and protected us from the chaos. When Donald Trump cut health coverage, Lamont capped insulin costs, canceled medical debt for working people, and restored the health care funding our families depend on. Now he's working towards universal health care. While ICE creates chaos nationwide, Governor Lamont's passed laws banning ICE from our schools and places of worship.
2: ICE, go home. We're keeping Connecticut safe without you.
1: And as Trump cut taxes for billionaires, Governor Lamont's cutting taxes for the middle class, with new plans to make sure big corporations pay their fair share.
2: And we're trying to make life a little less expensive for working families in the middle class.
1: With Trump in the White House, we need a governor with the experience and the backbone to fight back. That's Ned Lamont.
3: I'm Ned Lamont, candidate for governor, and I approve this message.
1: Paid for by Ned for CT. Approved by Ned Lamont.
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15: Very weird weather day. We had all that rain this morning, the downpours, some thunderstorms overnight, and then the sun came out this afternoon. Could get a couple more pop-up showers here and there. Nothing like we had last night, though. Tomorrow, overcast, partly sunny. Might see some showers tomorrow, too, in the mid-70s. Little pub temperature right now, 74 in Shelton. Starting

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0: 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Got me.

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It's happening August 29th and 30th, all over Long Island Sound. 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We got to catch this bluefish. 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

Benson Boone, The Time of My Life on Star 89.9. It's only a matter of time before we see Benson on the big screen. I feel like he's got all the elements in place for an acting role. I mean, he could do his own stunts. He already does them on stage at his concerts, doing backflips, running around everywhere. He wouldn't even need a stuntman. And the video for that song, The Time of My Life with Alex Earle, it already looks like an epic movie. So I'm telling you, the next couple of years, we're going to see him in a movie. I can feel it.

0: that moment when someone says, "Where should we get pizza?" And suddenly there are 37 different opinions? Good news. 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
2: 95 North, 45 minutes, Stamford through Fairfield. Some brakes along the way through. Parkway is even easier. New Haven, 95 South. You're on the brakes still through Long Wharf going into West Haven. Land Rover Fairfield, Connecticut traffic. 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

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And driving with the windows down in the car. Anna and Raven when you wake up, Christina with you poolside, and Kevin Begley on your way back from the beach. 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

A big congrats to our very own Anna and Raven show. They have been nominated for an NAB Marconi Award. And if you're not familiar with the Marconis, they're basically the Oscars or the Grammys for radio. Starting at 9.9, the award ceremony is going to be in New York City in October. And Anna and Raven are nominated for Personality of the Year. All right. If you want to congratulate them, we got to post up on the Star Instagram and on the Anna and Raven Instagram, too. Let's go win that trophy. Let's go.

You said yes to a wedding. It's a flyaway, and you already RSVP'd. But now your spouse announces she never liked your friend before, and she wants you to cancel. Can you do that? Couples Court, 7 a.m. tomorrow during the Ann and Raven Show. You'll get the whole story and be the judge on Star 99.9.

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1: Connecticut welcoming a few new residents to Connecticut's Beardsley Zoo. Yesterday, they announced in the Rainforest Building at the zoo, two new monkeys, two brothers, Rio and Tiago. They're a pair of Bolivian gray TT monkeys, and they have their new home there. Rio's 11 and Tiago is 10 years old. And they're on loan, actually, from Roger Williams Park Zoo in Providence, Rhode Island, which is kind of interesting. I didn't realize that the zoos kind of connected with each other like that and put animals on loan. That's fun. So according to Beardsley Zoo, TT monkeys are small kind of tree-dwelling primates native to South America. And they're known for their kind of expressive faces. The photos are amazing of them. I'll share it to the Star Instagram story. You can see it. And they create these, you know, really special bonds with each other. They have the long tails, if you've ever seen that at zoos before, and they're always running around and very energetic. So next time you're at the Beardsley Zoo, go say hi to Rio and Tiago there in the Rainforest Building.
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2: Route 8 northbound, accident exit 11 as things backed up through Shelton. Southbound side, expect on-looking delays as well. Lower Fairfield County, 95 north, 40 minutes. Stamford through Fairfield, definitely some brakes along the way through. The parkway is even easier. New Haven, 95 south, on the brakes through Long Wharf going into West Haven. And 84 eastbound, lingering volume in Waterbury heading into the Mixmaster. Land Rover Fairfield, Connecticut traffic, Star 99.9.
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1: Very weird weather day. Today it started off with torrential downpours, flooding, thunderstorms, and then the sun came out. Could get a couple pop-up showers later tonight. And then tomorrow it's going to be overcast most of the day, maybe a couple showers. But for the most part, the heavy rain is over. Going to be in the 70s tomorrow, and then looking good for the weekend. Little above temperature right now, 75 in Westport. 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

I have declared it Pizza Week. Every day this week, I'm wearing a different pizza shirt in celebration of the Star 99.9 Connecticut Pizza and Brew Fest with Connecticut Basement Systems. It's happening this weekend, Sunday, Hartford Healthcare Amphitheater in Bridgeport. And my shirt today says Pizza Boy on it because it's my birthday. It's my birthday pizza shirt. So if you'd like to see it, you can go to my Instagram. 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Rum Runner is going to play live on Sunday. 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
1: 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Mumford played on the Today Show this morning. There you go. All right, Mumford getting up early. The early morning hours. Always hard to sing early in the morning, but they sounded great.

0: 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Star 99.9, Land Rover, Fairfield, Connecticut traffic.
1: Route 8 northbound, residual delays through Shelton from an earlier problem. On the southbound side, getting ready for road work in Seymour and Ansonia. 95 northbound side, just lingering volume delays in Stamford and in Fairfield. The Parkway is the easier ride. Land Rover, Fairfield, Connecticut traffic. Star 99.9.
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0: XYZ with Eric Zachary. We're continuing our studio remodeling, and Audrey is becoming the carpenter.
1: I am so excited about what I did this morning. I'm actually so proud of it.
0: We let her use a staple gun.
1: Well, okay. So we have these, what would you call those?
0: Acoustic panels.
1: Yeah. Audio they're panels, like, yeah. Like whatever to like
2: soundproof yes.
1: everything. Yeah. And they're so ugly. And Eric was like, I want them to be black, so I bought black fabric paint.
0: You looked at me like I was the dumbest boy.
1: I was like, we're going to need like 18 bottles of fabric paint for these. Why don't you just get new fabric and a staple gun and I can reupholster them? And I did, and they look amazing.
0: The part you failed to tell me, because I handed you the staple gun today, which I bought for you to use.
1: Yeah.
0: You're like, oh, I've never used one of these before.
1: Well, I would. Here's the thing. I walk through life with a mindset of how hard could this be?
2: Sure.
1: And at the end of the day, that was evident.
0: That's what I want to hear when I hand you a power tool.
1: It was not that difficult.
2: This is what I want to say. I didn't like the staple gun in your hand, Eric.
0: Well, I like to see how far you could go.
1: Shot a staple across the room. It's
0: called testing the range.
2: And then you were like, it also does
0: this. We don't have time for this, Jordan. It's XYZ with Eric Zachary.
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0: 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XYZ ENT Entertainment Report. All brought to you by Eggland's Best. I guess this new movie is coming out. What is this?
1: Yeah, okay, wait. So there's this new movie.
0: Go for it, Archie.
1: It looks so beautiful. Okay. So there's this novel called Children of Blood and Bone by Tomi Adeyemi.
2: It's not a Game of Thrones?
1: No, it's not a Game of Thrones.
0: Children of Blood and Bone?
1: Yes, and it's this like fantasy novel set in Africa about this girl who has these powers and whatever.
0: Okay.
1: So they're making a movie about it, but the cast is literally insane. I don't know if you guys, it's Idris Elba.
0: Okay.
1: Cynthia Erivo.
0: Yep.
1: Chiwetel Ejiofor.
0: Yes.
1: Regina King.
0: Okay.
1: Damson Idris. Wow. Lashana Lynch. Amanda Stenberg. Tozin Cole.
0: We get it. Here's a clip crazy of the trailer that just came out.
3: Orisha was once a land where magic flowed through our people. You were born with a gift greater than you know.
0: Okay. What gift are they born with?
1: I don't know. Magic.
2: You know about this.
1: No, I said it was magic. She has magic powers. I don't know. I haven't read the book. All I know is that it's beautiful. It looks gorgeous. The cast is insane.
0: Yeah. When does it come out?
1: And it's January 15th, 2027 is when it'll be in theaters.
0: Okay. Mm-hmm.
1: So it's coming out like relatively soon, which I kind of like when they do that. I feel like I get annoyed when I see a trailer for a movie and it's like, it's coming out in 3 years.
0: Whoa. I mean, I don't think they put trailers out 3 years.
1: Whatever,
0: out,
1: Eric.
0: I'm just saying, like, 6 months seems like a long time, but okay. Children of Butter and Bone. Children of Blood and Bone, new film coming out in January. Your XYZ ENT Entertainment Report, all brought to you by Eggland's Best.
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1: Bruno Mars is trying something new at Wembley Stadium. It's not unusual to sell obstructed view tickets.
2: Mm-hmm. Okay.
1: I mean, even when Taylor was doing Eras Tour, like, they started selling tickets, like, to the side or behind the stage to some degree.
3: Yes.
1: And people were like, well, I can't see anything. It's like, yeah, that's why it's cheaper than everything else. Bruno said, you know, we're not even going to pretend that you can see anything. It's just called an audio-only ticket.
2: Right.
3: Which I'm sure America was kind of like, why didn't we think of
1: it's
3: this
1: so smart.
3: Sooner?
1: Because, like, what I don't want, if I'm paying to go to a concert to that degree, is to watch a Jumbotron and, like, hear...
3: Right, exactly. Yeah.
1: Like, if they point a proper sound system to those seats, like, that's great.
3: Yeah, for those who are like, well, is it the same amount? It's 58 euros.
1: Significantly cheaper.
2: No, exactly.
3: Cheaper.
2: Because I feel like I'd be annoyed by it if it was, like, $100 or whatever.
3: Yeah.
2: It's like, I mean, that's pretty
1: Plus, you're
2: reasonable.
1: In the environment.
2: Yeah.
1: I'm sure they police you get into, like, other seats, but, like, you can still walk through the halls, concourses, get merch, maybe get a better view.
3: Get a hot dog.
2: Well, and you can, like, dance and not have to worry about, like, being in anybody's way or whatever.
1: Right.
2: Like, I feel like it's a good idea. It's fun.
1: I like it.
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0: I've got.
1: Mom's hot take on XYZ with Eric Zachary. It's all brought to you by T-Mobile. My mom joining the show today to provide her perspective on what's trending.
2: Hello, hello.
1: I do have something I want to address with you, Mom, but I'd like to know what you want to talk about first.
2: That sounds kind of like forewarning. I don't know.
3: You think you're going to get grounded or something?
2: Yeah.
1: That's not good. I recently discovered.
2: Oh, did you see me drinking from the milk bottle?
1: No.
3: Whoa. Oh. Just snitching on yourself.
1: I mean, I did. I mean, she was like a 17-year-old boy that was just like, oh, I need the protein.
3: Going to town.
1: I found out my mom has been sliding in the DMs of celebrities on Instagram.
2: Oh. No way. I love that.
3: Okay.
1: Yeah. We'll talk.
2: What?
3: She's like, who, me?
1: What you talk about, Willis? We'll talk about it next on XYZ.
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0: 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My mom joining the show today. I found out that you've been...
1: No. What are you talking about?
0: I found out you've been sliding in the DMs of celebrities. So I've been home a lot, helping my mom with some family stuff and whatnot. And the other day, you handed me your phone, and I forgot what it was. You're like, send this Instagram video for me. Or it was something that I was in your Instagram, and I was like, sure. And because I opened up the messaging side, I see that you have chats going with a slew of celebrities. And I'm like, wait, is she actually like talking to these people? No, she's like responding to like Bethany Frankel's story. Like, haha, so funny. Oh my God, me too, girl. It's like Chelsea Handler.
1: But your hollowed out bagel looks so good, Bethany.
0: Literally, but she's responding as if like they're going to talk to her back.
1: So you're going to make fun of me for trying to have friendships with celebrities.
0: You hear what
1: I am a celebrity too, perhaps. They would like to speak and see how I like my chicken salad.
0: I mean, there were certain celebrities that I was like,
2: oh man.
0: I mean, some of them are just like reactionary, which I get. Like you see someone funny or something funny, and you like respond with like a laughing emoji, but she's like, oh my God, like I thought of this. Have you tried this? Question mark.
2: You know what? This is too easy of a layup for me. I feel like I would be bullying here. Yep. So I don't have much to say. I'm going to let you keep
1: doing
2: that.
1: Thank you for that. Because you know, when you guys wanted to get what's his face in the studio, I reached out to him too. That's Will Ferrell's son. I reached out to him.
0: You reached out to Magnus Ferrell?
1: Yes.
0: What did you say?
1: I said, hi. Hi, we are so and so, and come to our studio. Me? Yeah.
2: Eric said, who the hell is
0: he? Did he respond to you?
1: Not yet.
2: Yeah, he left you on red,
0: right?
2: There's
0: still hope.
1: There's still hope. I think that when people are alone a lot, you know, you get like very vested in their TikTok lives. Mm-hmm. And you just start reaching out in hopes of like, well, I've always thought of myself in a high standard. So I think that they could
2: they
1: learn
2: would
1: a
2: do
1: lot
2: that
1: from
2: too,
1: me.
2: Right?
1: Yes, yeah.
2: For sure.
0: So, like Jacob Bellardi, love that shirt on you.
2: I have it back to me.
0: A few notes real fast, yeah. You know.
2: That's just how me and Jakey talk.
0: Is there a celebrity, put yourself in like the shoes of like a 20-something now, and okay. you grew up with TikTok, you grew up with Instagram and whatnot.
1: Yeah.
0: Who was the celebrity when you were in your 20s that... You and I know you were a Chicago Bulls cheerleader, like you had some clout, you could probably get some attention. Who would you have slid in the DMs of?
1: Oh my gosh, that's a great question. I'm thinking someone like this is gonna be a tough one. Like I really loved Christie Brinkley.
0: Oh,
1: I really admired Christie. I think I've talked to her on DM too.
2: That's not what you meant.
0: Was there any like gentleman callers you were
2: like Bill Paxton or something?
1: Jordan? It's John Paxton, and it's not Bill. Bill Paxton is an actor.
2: Yeah, that's what I was talking
0: Bill
2: about.
0: Bill Paxton is former Bulls player.
2: That's John.
1: John Paxson is a former Bulls.
0: I hate it. Is there any like celeb like Richard Gere?
1: Yeah, probably
0: or?
1: Like Rob Lowe.
0: Okay, there we go.
2: Okay,
0: now
2: we're cooking.
0: For sure.
1: Yeah.
2: Nice. What would you say? How would you start that conversation?
0: Let me get some of that down low money.
1: I think he looks a lot like my friend Frank, and I think that they should meet and we should all meet and go to dinner. I loved Rob Lowe. He was in Chicago a lot.
0: I mean, I've never thought I would say this to you, Mom, but we got to work on your game. All right, Mom's Hot Take. 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